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0: In Jesus' mighty name.
1: Jesus,
0: 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It is your report. I believe on. I choose it. 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

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suggesting weaknesses, suggesting malcomshaba, itaraba kudaba kaba, barashada kaba, rabadum shaba, vampire, lift up your voice, bashadurama, mandaraba shaba, rabadum kaba, rabakaba, barashokaria, 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
0: The prison of infirmities is when too many sicknesses are on you at once. 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

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Every second of death that has come down before of them. By fire, we declare their deliverance. We declare their deliverance. We declare their deliverance. Shabbat, Shabbat, Shabbat, Shabbat, Shabbat, Shabbat, Shabbat, Shabbat, Shabbat, Shabbat, Shabbat, Shabbat, Shabbat, Shabbat, Shabbat, Shabbat, Shabbat, Shabbat, Shabbat, Shabbat, Shabbat, Shabbat, Shabbat, Shabbat, Shabbat, Shabbat, Shabbat, Shabbat, Shabbat, Shabbat, Shabbat, Shabbat, Shabbat, Shabbat, Shabbat, Shabbat, Shabbat, Shabbat, Shabbat, Shabbat, Shabbat, Shabbat, Shabbat, Shabbat, Shabbat, Shabbat, Shabbat, Shabbat, Shabbat, Shabbat, Shabbat, Shabbat, Shabbat, Shabbat, Shabbat, Shabbat, Shabbat, Shabbat, Shabbat, Shabbat, Shabbat, Shabbat, Shabbat, Shabbat,

0: means the time he kept coming back, that why are you sleeping, pray? Why are you sleeping, pray? It was a process. The betrayal was in process. Communications were going on. And the Son of God was calling for intercession. And the people he opened out to were asleep.
1: Jesus!
0: He told them to sleep. The Son of Man is. Meanwhile, nobody has come near him. He was alone with them. But the moment the betrayal was settled and Judas settled with them, he saw it and said, everybody stop prayer. That means the whole prayer he was calling for was to distract the betrayer. He knew he has to die, but his human nature was playing out. I can't die, like, at least let me pray. Maybe something can happen. Even if my prayer is let your will be done, I didn't tell Peter what to pray, so Peter can pray to avert it. I didn't tell John what to pray, so at least let me get three people to pray to avert it. I will not willingly die like that. But you see, the people whom prayers could have worked also slept. And then after the betrayal happened, Jesus came and said, the Son of Man is betrayed. Continue to sleep. And he said, rise up, let us go. He that betrayed me is at hand. And immediately while he yet speak, cometh Judas, one of the 12, and with him a great multitude, with swords and staff and the chief priests and the scribes and the elders. And he that betrayed him had given them a token, saying, whomsoever I shall kiss, that same is he. Take him and lead him away

0: away, not forcefully, not violently. I don't want anything to happen to him. He is the reason why we all eat. He's the reason why we have a name. I take offering from him. So I just lose him to come and take 30 pieces. But as usual, you arrest priests, you arrest prophets, you arrest them, you question them, you imprison them, bring them back. I need you to work on him safely. Okay. So lead him away safely. Okay. We need him in 3 days. We need him. I have seen you handle prophets.
1: Okay.
0: I'm giving him to you for 30 pieces. This I'm extending business. I need him some more. I need something small. So take him away safely. So as far as Judas is concerned, this thing is no crucifixion matter. Because this Jesus you are going after has done nothing. So even if I betray him to you, you don't have anything to hold to destroy him. So one of the people that were with Jesus innocently set up his destruction without him ever knowing that that action he took could take Jesus to the grave. Nobody sentences himself to destruction. It is always somebody close. So if you pray for yourself, pray for the people around you. No. Look through all the mighty people that lived on earth and check how they died, how their empires went down, how they fell from being rich people to poor people, how people lost their marriages, people lost precious things. It is always an innocent, simple mind. Understand the privilege of closeness.

0: Satan sometimes does not have to come around. 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And lead him away safely. Maybe Chira will keke the agi 30 pieces, but we are expecting him because we will go to Galilee very soon.
1: Okay.
0: And see a kobo edumo of Galilee. 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Na Judas in him says, Archie, we and for name, maybe. Nipa Bibri say it's from something I call innocent distraction. It ain't in a Judas who see a cocoon, Odi Kelkun and one son, Yakum Yesu. Free say, lead him away safely. So, as far as I'm concerned, this man is a good man. He's a good man. His goodness is enough to rescue him. He's too good. I know Pierre can find him into a prison. Who means who wants to me yira yira? Who bit my yira? Tia kwa we mi yini mampa boninka. 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It is not enough for you to break greediness around you. The of greediness. Yeah. Over time, eh, me dear, me pemba, I'm fui ne poba, pemba. I one day or do be kwa. The radian, you know, send your watch you wanna. What you become. So it is not enough that you will be correct. Judas must also be correct. It's not enough that Jesus should be upright. Judas must also be upright. It's not enough that Jesus will be loving. Judas too. It's not enough that Jesus will be will have wisdom. Judas too must have wisdom. We have a generation that doesn't understand that your maid is as important as you. Your security is as important as you. Your driver is as important as you. Are you here with me?
1: Yes.
0: You are important as whoever you think is your servant. Because somewhere a day is coming, your real distraction may not come from you. It will come from the one you have abased. And the one who doesn't understand the privilege of access that he has to you. And I'm in Paya, maybe no bebonina. It be a one tear, see. And so that chibi, it be savo. It be savo. It be savo. It be savo. Already, and Jemenkwa. Jenny Petra me who she, Jimon so. Ni Petra me who she, Jimon. So, oh, mammy Yan Samo Mubi. So, oh, mamma, don't mammy Sarah Momu. sa wo mama ho den a mesra ma wo na twa me obi sa wo bi mani a mesra bi o mo so de bi. That's what Elisha did when he was surrounded and his servant was jittery. The Bible, Elisha didn't give any sermon or anything. All he had to do was, Lord, let this servant see what I'm seeing. And the moment the servant saw the chariots of fire, his faith raised as that of Elijah. And we didn't hear him talk negative again. Because now he is seeing the way Elijah is seeing. Also, and this one, dear mamma, dear mamma, make a cry, mamma. Me say, come on, ya boy. Come on, dimechi. By game, not by revelation. Are you understanding me?
1: Yes, sir.
0: Oh. Come on, be I call him, will be crab. I'm a minimal guas. Am I talking to somebody?
1: Yes, sir. Yes,
0: sir. Come on, be a poor, be a poor. I'm on the opposite social media. I bring evidence and pa unako or say wo bompaya managiska. It has to take you seeing what I see.
1: Yes, sir.
0: To follow without an error. So anytime I'm praying, I shouldn't pray only that God should open my eyes. The people I stand with every midnight at the studio must see what the Lord is showing me. That is the only way this vision can continue to the end. So the people around you, do they hear what you hear? Do they see what you see? Do they discern what you discern? Do they feel what you feel? So for that's it. And that's what I call the same spirit.
1: The same
0: spirit. That you will see the same thing, feel the same thing, do the same thing. That is the only way that a certain Judas will not come and say, lead him away. The key word is safely. I want him very well. I want him protected. I want him intact. So lead him away safely. Sikake kenana mepe, mempene say, lead him away safely. Such an innocent mind. Set an innocent, naive heart. Any way in a 19 shoes, any way in a, have I not enough proof that this one is the Son of God? What have I done? Then he will tell his soul again, but I didn't have a bad mind. Man, fat in a bonny in a yardy. Skaka crabbing and a make up and so for the papi brass say I can see full be bring she and him can crabbing and no perdi. She shame me, meaning, oh, meaning way. Sir, say where they are menina. And she shame him can crabbing. Wanted. Opa oba ni wie na onya ni wie a. Na sa asem ba wo de okokan en ho a. 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Enu ti na nipa bebre wo wa. Eyi wa ma de uboni a. Obon se bon pe se urade ntua ne ko ntua. 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A different from here. See your area. I think I also hold the Judas pass or be who dear me the bear. Ube who dear me the bear. Ubonequa. because na dwene mu die asem o ka chee soldiers kwa se mu nso ni mu ye mu nso ni mu because adie ya me ye nye wu sem enye wu sem e business ka kre bi ne ye enye wu sem nye wu sem ni papa bere na die boni a de mu adwene mu die no se enye wu sem asem die die asem ma make enye wa re go sem enye wa re go sem asem ma make na mu ye die yi wadi and I'm walking around me between you. Yeah, there you ready. Aye. Aye. A ratty Jimmy, in one. A trammy wish. And then I thought I'm going to say, only a book who can ya. Far more before. I will bear. No, no, so unkind. Oh, no, be boo, book, unima. Chilling pa cross a copy, you say. 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You are not secured with whatever God bestows on your life. Wow. One of them will betray you, not wickedly, but innocently. In 2 years, if she ain't ye, I do not want to kuna. Unkunenye, obunenye, obiansun to me, and if I do not want to nas and work kuna. O kune one son of Yesu, so say, I do not deco betray him. Nay, you watch him. It was lead him. Safely lead him away. Safely. Obia ko jai obia mene oba ne da psychiatric hospital. But jaya wo jai no no na enye na adwene o asem o kan ye wo di jai no no. He didn't really mean what it is, but assembly to me ko work out madness and then ni pa ne da psychiatric hospital. Too many people have become innocent betrayers. There are people who, I'm telling you, there are people who betrayed pastors to a point that the pastor's message changed. Why you correct me? When preaching right, out of pain, message in the narcissist of pain. One betrayer has changed a man's path. And so be another betrayer was not meant for that. It's called innocent distraction. Innocent. And all mom person ready, protect me from innocent distraction. Just tell God, transform them to my level. Move them to my level. Move them to my level. Ready, send you see Jennifer. Send you see Hunufa. Lift them to my level. Are you ready to pray?
1: Yes. Oh, yes.
0: One prayer, Eri.
1: Okay, okay.
0: Lift them to my level. Yes, I bet that private jet, no. I say, see, I bet no cutters. Nipana now needs a private jet, no. On one. On one. Because not a private jet, no. So, none are genuine team. Also, say, Nipedia got not private jet, no. Not genuine phobia. Ubisi. Ubisi. Ubisi. Baby, Pia Ubewura, your heart and mind does not develop into that place. You will come back again. Tini Petra Weshiam, Bisa say, have they developed a mind to the level you find yourself? Imbrusa, your betrayal is coming. Your distraction is coming. Akuru kuru.
1: Jesus.
0: Masali brakatura.
1: Jesus.
0: You know very well, sir. If we take away my wife and my children, and a few, you are the closest people, and I spend most of my time with you. Why? Because wherever God has lifted me to in the spirit, you must get there. Otherwise, I'm not safe. That's why I spend too much time sharing the word with you and praying with you. Because you must get to that level. Otherwise, a Judas will not be far. Go down to your level, the people around you. If you don't also spend time with them and trust God that He leads them to your level, in this kingdom, I know. It's another message. Another message. We are going to pray that God help the people around me. For the first time, don't pray for yourself.
2: Okay.
0: Help the people.
3: Help the people around me.
0: If you like, mention names.
2: Okay. I will.
0: Your wife must get to your level. Whatever realm you are working in, your wife must get there. Your husband must have your privileges. Any privilege you have in this life, your husband must assess it and understand the weight of that privilege. Otherwise, he will single-handedly use his hands to destroy it. Well, you don't auntie or level hours. No, no one tastes that level in Libya. So, ordinary sassy, but safe. On TSA. And it will be an innocent move. It will be an innocent move. When Jesus said somebody will betray me, do you know that the only person who didn't seek to find who was Judas? The people who can destroy you are not interested in building capacity. They have the capacity to destroy you. Don't build capacity beyond that destructive capacity. They will remain where they are, so they will have it with ease to destroy you. I'm telling you. Or your secretary to somebody, or your penny will crumb. Oh, sorry about Cocoso. There are many ways, secretary. Ah, me meaning president. We are my free presidents this year. What is wrong with you? Who access to president? Who catch me? Every information you release, you lose a percentage of it. Every single thing you have, the day you expose it, you have lost a part. Because whoever you expose it to
2: Jesus
0: is coming
2: Christ.
0: After a portion.
2: Jesus Christ.
0: Say in this generation, we build budget out of what you tell us that you have. Can't you see? That any time you expose what you have, you are helping somebody build a budget. Intuni minister binam, what am ubiati? Obi beba no wa beche o place. Somebody is coming. Ono beba beche sa place. Be wise. Build capacity. Enti na eno amekan bibi no say it's not compulsory to answer every question. It's not every question we answer. You must learn to keep. And one of the listen baby I will be animity. Even if. O secretary Sema Wayan, yet you are 1,002, Mekanyans assembly at your what will give you value is your ability to think like your boss and to protect. Don't say so, $1,500, $10,000, and necessary. There be 1,002, 800 citizens. Start thinking like that. Your boss will begin to treat you beyond your position. have come to lead prayer. Meaning, baby, I'm an angel. Am I talking to a fairy?
2: Oh, yes.
0: Shadabakura.
2: Jesus!
0: Why make this mistake?
2: Why?
0: Why make this mistake? Who be pewaton? Why make this mistake? Please, I can claim be our boyfriend Kotoma. Obia, who was that, was from a fee.
2: Oh, pizza.
0: What can you say? Open pizza. Obi peche. Na di open pizza chen. Enche oba. Yesu ka say go into the world and preach the gospel. One can say go and preach your personal life. Preach the gospel. So the social media platform you have is for gospel. It's not for personal life. Whatever you share out there, somebody will share with you. Let's pray. What Frost, I won't need social media page actually.
4: No silent distractions.
0: What will be there? So my two munina. No more second boo nor the abeto. Oh, hang car, no the abeto. Oh, you have a rabbit. Is that who you are with? What's up? Debbie. One chair, normal be branky, boo chancy. One chair, normal be branky, boo chancy. If I'm a cocker, be behind you, be dead. To my men, pony, a mom. Too many innocent, destructive minds around us. When Nim said they were here, and they say, Baba, and so on, yeah. Until Papa position, I say, until Mammy position, I say, Intiana Moa would to Nim say, best say, the destiny, the future, the family heritage. When Nim say, best say, when Nim say, best say, a bush, you ding, when Nim. And swap up. Utuana Mombi. Radi Jimmy Mifi. Radi Jimmy, no one ever come in Russia. When Imre Wate. When Imre. I almost send him a picture be. A crack to a wolf fimuja. Wako party a poison. A beer. The other poison. No. A beer can be beau. And she auntie. Wako chere be being his orchery. Wako ye be being.

demands of the workplace to the pressure of deadlines, we all give our best every day. After a hard day's work, nothing matters more than coming home to what truly counts: family, love, and peace. And when the day is done, there's a place where you can find strength for tomorrow, inspiration for your soul, and victory for your life. Alpha TV. Every day with God is every day in victory.

0: When God says that I will give, that thing he will give will come from somebody's pocket, but he will lay claim on it that he gave. So anytime God says I will, and nothing can say me fe ni pa nye hwe me de me de ani awurade awurade mpo de ni pa ye hwe de awurade be so be ya ma obi a obe fa ni pa. Bless me with a human being.
1: Bless me with a human being.
0: Lift up your voice. This child, going to toilets unusual or contrary, in a day the child can go to toilets not less than 10 in a day. No medicine is able to stop it. The word of God is stopping it now. I bring that child to normality.
1: Amen.
0: Jesus.
2: Papa mentioned Yamiche case, no. In Tiakosi said, what to say? Almost you uncall toilet beam. Toilet need now, but no man.
3: Set, are you setting? 5 bedroom for free, oh. For free, oh. No, right.
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3: 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Diabetes
9: kill. Come on. Last 2 years, you were here as a scammer. You said you were sitting outside as a scammer, jobless, masturbating. And you have a job now.
10: I'm a manager, not just a job. I'm a manager.
9: You are the manager.
10: Yes, sir.
9: So have you stopped the scamming?
10: Yes, sir.
9: You have stopped the scamming.
10: Yes, sir.
1: Somebody give Jesus a...
0: Every night at 12 a.m., we pray. We worship.
11: Amen.
0: We prophesy.
11: Amen. Amen.
0: We testify. And God works signs and wonders. Alpha R. Every day with God is every day in victory.

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2: 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Jesus became both the one who offers and the offering. 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
5: 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Why is nothing working?
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5: Mark, let's just pray again. 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Maybe tonight will be our lucky night.
2: My child, wait. 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We have been given the life of God, a miraculous life, a glorious life, a life that must manifest every single day of our existence. 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And the life you live after is meant to be a miracle life. 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Apostle Paul declared, "I taught you all the counsel of God." 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

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Yeah, one day,

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Nipper, you are the four of us as soon as you are by me. Soon it's even said. Another, if you said, need the amenity, not by this. Now I say, Yamayan, thank you, Master. I can see it. One of me, give me no bang in a name near my best. I'm a come out to the class. Okra, who are near my Piaudi, yes, Yaman Fishabi. Women, did it? No, now won't toy. When I go back at the answer, Okasia, Anna G, better care for yourself. And near my wood, yes, Yamu, and by your hand here.

我敬我。

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0: How much more will young couple and at the outside on to be done here? Can I prophesy? 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
1: 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The light is shining everywhere. Mayensia, Ewa Senyanasi, Dia Yarebi Danaso, Amanie, Osun, Wayao, Aha, Anna Ojie, Fahundie, Ahunto, Asumjie, Ewa.
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1: Munyam Kerate Nashian Kennedy and Tontuman Kano Wash on our crown and him in a chee. Unya may be any home. A shasia near Yanko Ponono. He deemed the Alpha Omega. Why no one in this, sir? Or should a home, Asasi so, Asasi, any Epumunina, or Bin Tisawano? Why ya hini mohine, or you would a mora? Do you open away?
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1: Krakasa Prakunikan Kabi to me. 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
1: We call on you, Father.
0: We have seen the light. 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And said yet ye biara, the light of God will shine. 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
2: everywhere.
0: FM 95.1. Not young koy anymore. Follow link in them. Yeah. Thank you, Jesus. Young koy radi anymore faster than me radi. Be on the radi as baby.
2: La bracado salabaya denga de la bos salabranda ya dos.
0: Ya
2: 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Father, we thank you. We bless your name. Yadiasida ayeye and turn from and come from Mount Zion. 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
0: In the name of Jesus. Jerry, Dindimvi, God bless you. Anytime, Biara, Apostle, Menya be Mike at Tumpe. No one would cast it in the seat. Yawa starti awo yen u GDNT awo nya awo yesa no Ewurade e ma won hun de opese wo no
2: Amen
0: o ma won sanka de opese won
2: sanka Amen.
0: We are in the week of deliverance from Monday e ba yakasapi and then so de Ewurade obey.

0: still, God is still delivering some people.
1: Yes.
0: I no pay a drosso. Abo said, "Onya miya sumano no kenya miya sem." Yeah, they're ready. Some people, you better stop them running by. Now, what you abba? Acts chapter number 12. Assembly, see you. Young cop Bible near Koshemra. Acts chapter 12. I know pay will be our Yadu Bia Yarisa.
2: Amen. Amen. Amen. Amen. Amen. Amen.
0: When you pray, be a hot
2: Jesus.
0: And the atom put him,
2: Jesus.
0: And what do you pray?
2: Amen.
0: And what do you pray?
2: Amen.
0: And what do you pray?
2: Amen.
0: And what do you pray?
2: Amen.
0: Dear, what should be your word? Dear man,
2: oh, Jesus.
0: And not Tayara.
2: Yes, Lord.
0: And what do you pray?
2: Amen.
0: Bribe here. Or say, the Lord is my shepherd. I shall not want.
2: Yes,
0: may Jehovah, who is a shepherd, may he provide everything that you need today.
2: Amen.
0: Jehuratia.
2: Yes.
0: A woman in Brussels, a one in a man who was born that year.
2: There
0: was a shine that was no more.
2: Amen.
0: A man was a kind.
2: Amen.
0: Acts chapter 12, verse 1.
2: About this time,
0: was a sad prayer.
2: King Herod began to persecute some members
0: Jesus
2: of the church.
0: Jesus Christ. Sad prayer. There was a spirit in a certain man called Pharaoh. Can I tell you something, Apostle?
2: Yes, sir.
0: Pharaoh is not just a king, but Pharaoh is a spirit.
2: Okay.
0: And yet, the dear name, my woman, your friend Pharaoh, but I could not a war about better national. I could not indeed the Pharaoh.
2: Push it.
0: It is a winner, but that's a Kunyana Swa. Spirit net Yakunyana Swa, a bow row. And the one person will be, you know, I don't know, beginning to say, oh, yeah, the idea.

0: ye asafo no mu ni pa bi di ade
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1: Sure.
0: And say what kabo mu and can nipa bako fun to be mongra mumu and nin samone and fa yaka yaka dian tomoso. Nesu enam say no kuta a certain position binti. He was able to enter into the church and began to persecute them. Why now Paul Rabushim? Or persecute him? Why now Paul Rabushim? Why now Paul Rabushim? Why now Paul Rabushim? Why now Paul Rabushim? Or then to ye? What do I say? What do you say? And what's the first one? And no pay.
2: Yes, Lord.
0: And what did Trianica?
2: Amen.
0: And what is sending you?
2: Amen.
0: And what is sending
2: you? Amen.
0: What yes, Lord?
2: Amen.
1: He had James, the brother of John, to put to death by the sword.
0: For James! Yakubu and Niani John.
1: No charity.
0: Bible say, what then granted at 20 minimum? He took James. He took James. Now, what charity is that the HO giant dinner? We're young Kunipa.
1: Oh,
0: we're young Kunipa. Because of GDA differences in
2: tea. Okay.
0: And I'm saying yes, when I'm all dead, indeed. He wanted to persecute all of them. See, James, Ninuyana John, and Uchanity. 2026. Only Pepe and Nanka would don't know. Nanka, you're a boaf. Nanka, you're in the so. You're in a free
2: home.
0: You're in a free home. And I'm going to
1: count
0: the Shakana. And Nipa Makumakube 608. Ebia Sakomoda Sutiasia. And Kabi on Nim Diano. I push you on my knack on a Nim. Yeah, you mean every
2: home.
0: You're making out the
1: Papa.
0: Sanka Apostle ko Joseph o da so ti asia e bi an Canada investment
1: okay an shaba
0: ya me kan o ti da me
1: shaba baba muda ho muda ho
0: Sanka Lumba ti asia e bi an ko release one gospel bi aba because you were so for bebre ya no matter o mo pe na sem
1: o
0: bi ho wa se papa And you made the but beat no. Obua.
2: Bibi o.
0: Obua.
2: Bibi o.
0: Obua. Can you be a? For reason one God will be a day.
1: I'm
0: a Christopher's one you must say. There's a Bible say. What did granted? Come times. Now we come, James. No, answer why? To us.
1: When he saw
0: now, who said
1: that it pleases the Jews,
0: I saw Judah for an empty.
1: He went on to arrest Peter.
0: To us, so called Peter. Hey, what's up? Obi Bonia Atonona so be any. Yaria abo obi no se aso obi ani usika ashe no se ayi obi de wajuma egu no obi ani age ho wo hunu se James awo ku no no aso judafo ani aso money
1: aso money
0: James is one free Arab. Of free Judah. Also, can Judah for
1: okay.
0: And we see a Kurumi. Obiame cannot hear here. Then so as someone is saying, at least as you are for them, you come back. Why na mani eba mesua? Na asoneni no. Why na si ye kame huwa semua? Na asoneni no. Why na se meni mugu asia? Na asoneni no. And now no pay.
3: Yes, Lord.
0: I speak in the name of our Lord and Savior Jesus. What you mean in our barrier, yeah?
1: Amen.
0: What you mean barrier, yeah?
1: Amen.
0: There are some say, what time for it? Am I one in Yemiho? Samishia, Yehovah, Yehovah, enemy high. Oh my God. I feel the anointing now.
1: Yes, sir.
0: For who is our soldier or twaso, like a Peter. Why you be as a Peter? My James can die, but not my Peter.
3: Push it. Very powerful.
0: My James can die, but not my Peter. My mother can die, but not my wife, but not my children. Can you understand what I'm trying to say?
1: Yes, Lord.
0: My James can die, but not my Peter. What did you want your uncle? Name of the Akano, dear Akano, dear Akano, dear Akano,
3: bomb by
0: one who might be friend was Papa. Many a perima. Almost 6 to 7 months. Yeni,
3: okay.
0: A cow or none in a man, marry mammy, you know. 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Our person will fuck with no, and then call because city was the action. Was she there? There's a yeah, how I just would you, but an adjuno, a do an adjud the question on Yagro. Papa Shimayang, and I'm so nipper be saying, or best soon, you are not singing.

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2: 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You hear a lot of drainage works, and sign it to me. Your Hannah, so your Baha, your rubber school, then under your concern. Your name, Nano Macassa, your name, Penifuacassa, Ama, and Shay, Waho, and an anomaly assembly in Nigeria to me as a school dino, Yimbun Tungu. Dear Omobe, I say, Omobe Modelno. Na abey part of 24 hour economy no. In the 24 hour economy no, they say clinic be room, pharmacy be room, fire station be room, police station be room, na school a room. And they have no.
0: Eti womo adi school no ebeka 24 hour market no ho se de be ya womu emunwo nanso location ho a babia school no na ho a no mo kokko hwe nyoma nyina no na womo ebesi school no nti na che so manfo nsem 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
3: this project was here since 2022 they have not used it till date you see just last week we saw this MPP communication director going around maybe claiming we are here to maybe bring down this classroom box, which is not true. The contractor is here, the consultant is here. We've not had any meeting to even bring down the classroom block. But rather, we are going to rebuild it, redesign it into the 24-hour economic market.
0: Wanabo Sadiq Abubakar, and the day at Twitter, actually say, 24-hour economic market, no, and yadi se womukubu jano edi egu, na, womo edi ekamu abwa, ama bibia etimi ako enkain, na, ejina, ne, nanso se di etie, na, ese efata. 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
4: And a pabe in 30 move on, the committee chairman, my friend, sir. 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Na no officers so wa hanom. Ababa ye if you move in. The Acadia, the big jam of police for no. And Chebiana, a year child education and a child protection education, a man, Gabriel. Community, no. Yes, Punjab assembly all year, child education. Messer say, I hope no. Yama, Yanin Po, Yamanaho. Yanin Kalani, New Kutaho. Yan Kam Kalani, Mayaho. Sebi Sebi, a collabor of Kirby, be Seneso, and I send Biano. But I will be our Pocatano. Now what did you say? Yeah, na what you and Amobia and say, Pata say, yeah, I prefer you take us here. I bought that my hair.
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0: but on seeking the face of
1: on seeking divine direction before I take action.
0: Okay.
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0: That's right.
1: Or say, let your will be done on earth as it is in heaven. Now see about yourself as you see your will be the heaven. Kwabrami tia speaker, kwabrami tia him will be the heaven.
0: That's right.
1: And it is what you never would say, kwabrami kwa manoni ebiana ewa mi willim.
0: Exactly.
1: And to let your will be done on earth as it is in heaven. It is all seeking divine direction. Also, with my God, say, speaker. And koho.
0: That's right.
1: Because will in the heaven, hano.
0: And yeah,
1: and a country. Enti sa wo hwe biribi wo hwe Genesis chapter 12.
0: Okay.
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0: That's right
1: na ne tete baba pa no say hey say ba bia ene heya enti any time bia betu anamo no you need to seek divine direction before action.
0: Okay.
1: It's answer say once seek divine direction
0: na when ka
1: before action it will go against you.
0: That's right
1: enti ene the adishas here ene the odi ap na ne say odi ab mpa na won wa pia dada but enkechi
0: okay
1: you obeka ne say owura bri bi yemu no the otime ye afei na mate ye it's answer say ene ya ye ti asempa no say bre ya ne nkwaje da
0: enti
1: say the adwene ne ma won ye ka say take over obetim so asan so my direction foforo enti the meeting on radio you so ne say na nka we say me dey can seek direction
0: from
1: God before I take the action but the me free fear kura no many camp and seek direction and I made the information but the say na revelation no eno na be lead me to Christ much more than information revelation no
0: e be lead you to Christ
1: much more than information.
0: That's right.
1: It was what information said. Say said here amango to moto. Amango to moto.
0: Odi kodwa so enche.
1: Enche na sa.
0: To kra.
1: Information. But we seek the revelation behind. And to speak amango no.
0: Say ebeye yiye.
1: Say ebeye yiye.
0: Okay.
1: And to say no no na ye the most important thing but speaker no so na ye mpe no. Ye the information na at the end of the day
0: no. Na osofo eye na obi be bisa se na eba ne sai na wo be hu se. This is the revelation behind the information that I cram it. And to me, then I'm at your radene, me then be who said, I dear ya, me demon, sir, cosumo, and ye me businessy, me ya, a be ye. As much as I may bohom pay, say, ain't see me, and ain't see me cry ye.
1: Oba can be our a year Job 33,
0: okay,
1: verse 14.
0: Mm-hmm.
1: Now, no, the owner, I become about the media may come as seven our Judges chapter 6,
0: okay,
1: verse 33, going. 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May the air qua qua cope a yet demonstration the flow riding and coupon one chain. Says to swamp pass a one hour or both for him back as I am. Say me inquired the media night for any. Na minkwadi Israel for me any media night for Uncle Kodia, and in a home mobile.
0: That's right.
1: Nama asawa ya and you don't see a media bejina park is way. Media basham cook wamuhe, media basham shop wamuhe, media to one umui, or chan or pamembra na sawa na a fo. And on a chasa, utias a phone and copon ama above for an embekasaya. So chan or pamembra na sawa and for the anion animal for an embekasaya, because I want to know, sir, and Pawana won't say. Mini Israel for the any media night for Enkoku. Or yes, I want to hold him and renunciate. A dear channel for Bayern, not a before. Gideon say, eh, be a speaker. Now I've been a coffee and in the cuckoos, you a good and the cuckoos, you are. And your brother, Miss Rawa, the boon and the Equas, the Cardio Casaba, and Kankas of you. And to me, Sunday, as I way out to her, this time round the membrano, my a former dinner and for a ma as I want and for. As a cobasa, I didn't know some Israel and coupon and Wakasa. Or the 2-1-1 upon us, your bayano, a speaker, or by na a former dinner for
0: with the exception of Babia as I want no edad.
1: Oh, Pepper, no, who's a victory from whom? And to Gideon. When Tiedi above for an acano, Gideon went Tiedi or Sophon and Quan Acano, Gideon went Tiedi or Sophon, sofo ne ka kire no no de sofo ne ka kire no ne de he try say obebom pa over the the prophetic 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
0: wo that's right Unia, 95. It is only 7 o'clock. 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

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What it means is that divine face in any intervention there say so siki ansa na watu anamo no wanye arope. God bless you. Ya menye o kese. Na mo messages no aba bebre. 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Na osofu solo ama yati ase se. In all your ways seek the God's intervention. The intervention from above no. And the mouth the revelation and not just the ordinary information that we hear to progress in life. Simple and tetia. But your numbers, you know, A 0599263821. 0599263821. Yes, I'm passing the media speaker. Let's do this one.

0: Thank you so much. God bless you. And do have a wonderful day.
1: Thank you, sir.
0: Thank you.

0: So this one says that, good morning, Mr. Speaker. To you and your team. I'm live in Trotro, Ewo 37 station. 37 Trotro station, I'll pay good morning. Yeah, church, your mugida. My name is Passengers, and you're now enjoying your show.
1: Awesome, God.
0: And such a great morning, Wednesday. And thank you for your motivation.
1: Awesome, God.
0: Trotro drivers, I'm Ewo 37. Loading point.

Water 0599263821. What's up, calling so far? Our message is in the bra. Cause it, thank you, Jesus. And 5 minutes gone past seven. This one says that I'm innocent from Koforidia. Yes, speaker, good morning. We are listening to you, pa. And we thank God for the gift of life this morning. May God bless you and your team. The motivation is very solid. Koforidua for, especially Koforidua taxi rank for. And open me chair with you now. One more water tattoo and him when you know Koforidua for.

Yes, it's beautiful morning. I want to pause and give all glory and honor and thanksgiving to the Almighty God. We woke up today not because we are better than anyone else, but because His grace and mercies have carried us through. The Bible says, this is the day the Lord has made. Let us rejoice and be glad in it. In Psalm 118, verse 24.

Well, say good morning, oh. On your news and morning show. Number one, no size. Christopher Ivan say, well, I'm in a van at Denta Dodo World Road. Are you cool? Are you cool? May God deeply bless your heart. It's such a beautiful morning hearing your voice. Grace, I don't pay. Thank you. Mohon to say, I'm in a van for. Well, good morning, Mr. Speaker. Today I

And this one says, good morning, Mr. Speaker. We thank God for protecting us through the night. And so we give God all the glory. In the name of Jesus. Felicia Davi Wawoshi.

morning, Mr. Speaker. I'm listening to you live from Suhum Akrabu. Samuel Awito. I don't play with the Odiaba. Sabia to say was Suhum. This one says, good morning, Mr. Speaker. We thank God for another day. God bless you for keeping our spirit high this morning. From Nanayao, Ewa Kasua Lamte Mills.

day. God bless you and your team. Pastor Solo is solid. God bless you for the word. My favorite session of the show. And they said the way for Insawemediaba.

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Enka ya haya. Well, so good morning, Mr. Speaker. To all the Okada riders. Ewo Ajen Kotoku Station from a lizard inside Kotoku. And the Okada riders in Isu Tia Yanope. Anope Munina, Mohote say. Guess what says that? Good morning, Mr. Speaker, to you and your team. We are really enjoying the beautiful day. God bless you, man of God.

God bless you and your crew for the good work you have been doing for Mother Ghana. The best morning show ever. Razake wo kokomlemle. Razake kokomlemle for what to say. Shake it. Abba. This one says that good morning, Mr. Speaker. Another fantastic Wednesday morning. And I glorify the name of the Most High for life and for the many things he has done for my family, my staff, my clients, my friends. The talented and fabulous members of your Sempa family, Eddie K, CEO, Next Door Barbering, and Hair Styling Studio, Ewan.

0: name is Leo Smart, listening to you live with Delta Security Guard. Your devotion is a source of inspiration and gratitude. Keep it up. Leo Smart, 95. Aha, Yonia. Now, I'm Steven Aqua Abma from La Paz. I'm coming from any. And you obey La Paz for not register. Well, it's a good morning, Mr. Speaker. It's a great morning by all standards. God bless you and your team. We appreciate you. It's quarter after seven, ladies and gentlemen. Praises and worship. Team lead, you know. Hey, DJ Scooby. I'm tough for pan. It's every bubble you crown to us here. Can you?
1: Yes, sir.
0: Na
1: apo mu ye de.
0: Me ho ye. Na mayanchia filling stations are 8 year ye nyina no pay.
1: Ai. 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
0: Na je se wo fu on ye nto me
1: bo. Force cut down. Me ya wo won se ni market. Won ni market. 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You radio now there are two baby are IT.
0: IT pa.
1: So I know we being here now so be tofu. We be IT. Why we tofu?
0: I see. Well, it's a good morning, Mr. Speaker. We ask for more grace and mercies. Me Adam, Ewo is legal men pass him. Me and Eddie and Kawo ya ye late. I was on passive.
1: I'm passing side side of the air. Is that an animal? Where you may be?
0: And I am a co easily go.
1: I'm in passing side of Hanumna. You may be all horse. Nancy, yeah, I didn't see a per se. You call MP4 primaries on number or
0: honor.
1: I also was so one.
0: I was so west who are gone, dear. No, okay, what do you think in the year, baby? This one says that, good morning, Mr. Speaker, to you and your team. God bless you. My mom really loves your program. She sells homemade sweet homemade food. Okay. It's called Mama Veronica. I'm Millicent from Zeno. Mama Veronica, I don't pay good morning to you. What you want to do is to Mama Vero Honda Munko Didi homemade food here.
1: Mama Vero. Mama Vero.
0: Mama Vero.
1: I
0: was Zenu.
1: Zenu. Zenu, there's a Shaman.
0: Aye.
1: Oh, okay. Mama Vero.
0: Mama Vero, here.
1: I was Zenu.
0: Munko Tendi, and you were Honda Mundi.
1: Mama Vero, dear.
0: I don't play Mama Vero. Good morning.
1: It didn't crash, just said, you're in the bed. You're turning your enemy being a man, as I see.
0: Man, as I see, not just would be any of
1: us. Everyone, as you feel,
0: you turn your enemy, man, as I
1: see.
0: That
1: man, and I say, Hajia,
0: I find my one, Davi.
1: Davi,
0: open go bear, they won't cry up here, yet Davi go.
1: Now, old turn, Jan, old turn, the home where you sound your first, I was here for a race. A race, you turn, Jan.
0: Jose,
1: a race. A race, you turn, Jan.
0: What are you doing? You're busy asking your brother,
1: Erasing. Besides, I will turn the answer. Me turn Benkun, baby. Now, your first answer, Yaya.
0: Yaya, Benkun.
1: Baby, Yaya, Yaya.
0: And as the same, so your brother will be a bomb, so. Yaya, each replace.
1: Ah,
0: I won't be each replace.
1: Each replace, you don't have door super. Each replace into Benkun. Benkun, each replace. I just said,
0: hey, I know what they want to cry out.
1: Say, Gen Z for now, Benkun. Gen Z for na bem no normally itchy place na baron.
0: Na ba kubia mihu na ano. Vedic special Indomie.
1: Aha.
0: Vedic special.
1: Millennial phone they use special no.
0: A millennial phone.
1: Yeah, millennial phone they use special no. Aha. And now Gen Z for no use itchy.
0: Vedic he confirm better no more born no more better.
1: Hey yeah, same one.
0: Hey yeah, same crane. Woman they hear Indomie 80 cedis ni 70 cedis no.
1: Oh, 80 cedis is here.
0: We are no more than 100. No, the
1: aha. 18 years, that's a Kosyanka home. Now
0: Kosyanka.
1: Kosyanka.
0: Is that in Kaho? So,
1: share. That's could be a machine. That's my Kaswadi.
0: I
1: wouldn't
0: know 15
1: now.
0: 15
1: now. 10 cities, you know. Kaswadi, 10 you have in here.
0: That's a great.
1: But me and Chia, yeah, social media for no.
0: Social media.
1: Hano.
0: Machia Hano.
1: Yeah, aka community na wa Hano.
0: Yes, yemre yeah, so, but ba kum ye nubi abba. Mamentia no enfri ho. We say good morning, my family on radio. Thank God for your lives. It's a great morning. Do me listen. Odi abba no no. Thank you. And this one says that, good morning, Mr. Speaker. We ask for more grace and mercies. Adams, my kind word, you need that, but what's sign here, baby? And see, young co Facebook,
1: me and Chia is.

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1: convention center.
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0: obi at binu matena ho no Laboma Beach atena ho no more than 20 years da be no mo hu sey Ramsar site wow Inti, Samuel Mangina.
1: Andrew, I came across a video. Titus Glover at the time, or yet regional minister, wanted to demolish the area.
0: Well, that's what I'm saying, sir. And you're my person, Samuel Mangina, you consider certain things. Inti, baby, I'm Mabunu. We are telling ourselves, sir, some place or Mabunu in our flood in Sierra Crab you. That is what we are saying.
1: Part of the measures.
0: If that is it, yeah. If that is it, yeah. Because livelihood are in Kofuel Lusunu, a dozen.
1: Okay.
0: Se ye koba ni ye koko mu se flood no esanso ba bi odia.
1: Answer the problem.
0: They have to resurrect every structure of my breaking it down because to me I don't see wire eso mu beachfront. Oko California a lot of people have beachfront houses. It never ever in any way bia and ankofo consider say sa beachfront na down must see any leisure areas around the coastal areas no ekoso flood. In any case Sam, yini nyina ensuo to a enye apumu na eko. 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Aboka, 22 billion. And so you hear the same 22 billion now. You see Aboka here, you know, Edia complete agenda 111 hospitals. She no more of nurses, Mr. Speaker, Mutinefie. Ibinumu pe posting keko, where your school?
1: They say you're the baby now, Kwabuchi.
0: Eh? Let's be no more than a quabuchi.
1: Hey,
0: Mr. Speaker, my mom and dad are on a sanko for we. A banya or no or ba. Yeah, yeah, dear, dear, dear, can afford your own empower. But China for Embra or for Chinese for me, and I can see me, and
1: for graphic and
0: me, who, me, who, pa,
1: a health minister, then,
0: me, who, papa, no, echo. A banya, ne, dear, and yan fe.
1: Echo Columbus. Oh,
0: hey, one, you're my. Embra, China, ni, FBA, Zonda.

0: then technology president ekwo hoko commissioner and o masan so abie sent you Chinese man another Chinese man abie omo eye ho adwuma into some ban we na kasa no owia na galamse aye wesa
1: na say mo time no na sent you wa eye mo time na sent you by
0: sent
1: you refinery I will see ya or the refining crude oil you nyina eye mo time na sent you by
0: sent you by no ono so o ba be ye
1: zonda zonda mu wo ho nyina na zonda it is part of the automobile harbor mu bi e ye right under meba alan under alan kojo chemate mo ka say companies ahodo na amra emesi I mean manufacturing plant ewo Ghana assembling plant and wo mu aba enti wo mu aba no mu ye adwuma na eye extensions no mu ya what do you expect the government to do
0: extensions no mu you this government has special love for Chinese because omo ni omo nam en omo ye nwoma bia ensem fata enti anka Ghana fo ho no ma sa nwoma omo kwa akoye nyina no anka sebe sebe omo hye Ghana ni echi
1: I'm saying
0: en anka Ghana ni na yes ade na anka enye
1: how did Centro come into Ghana
0: how did Centro come into Ghana
1: it was under your regime
0: Centro has been in Ghana for a long time omo wa hanu president Mahama number 1 na Centro baaye refinery ni de ye time na ekoko bie ye Centro number 1 omo Zonda Centro they came during President Mahama time, part one. 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
1: 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For Edupak on 0507-000752 and after 0508-644-802 na wone Edupak ni nkomo anope.

Pachos said, so mommy said, the Department of Urban Roads, in collaboration with the Ministry of Works and Housing, I don't pay one more say, Yaman Kaboy, Enko, and Famount, say, yeah, Kasay, yeah. For September, Bosomi, Moa, could see December, Bosomi, and Safin, and we call the rear, you know. Moa, Moa, what can they she, and then impartem, when they teach you, Moa, Moa, you so. Dr. Buzia Highway, no, I lead it to a Yekaneshi First Light Traffic Intersection Hono Mono Eba a year Pamprom Junction Ningina no Mpacho one more closest areas ningina. It's an garret project Juma one more asasia one more a year ningina ye a craft flood mitigation program nibia said ye bayan so you didn't know eba fear ye be simuna em metrim fanny paso. I don't see urban road say yen can choice say yeah can say one more the road diversional signs are hood one and the SCC Miamia hood will be brave sir fast aquinas who are not fair what me who may be I'll bet me a dane afa traffic officials are hood one answer jigger Miamia key point one more air directed traffic don't impacho a year didn't she say yen so said yeah baby bet me a boy now a cobbed you won't seven so one more to me I am to training in no a year. 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

back to school promo no ego so a koso. 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And on the 20th of September, na promotion in Yina no etime abanebe. And I'll say, oh, yeah, we'll phone that we'll take me. Bano a Kosku Manin Delvo app, level up the technological experience, said the Beya. About friend of Benyan in DM up, laptop, a hoodwa, or the Bessia, the tablet, a hoodwa, or bet me a use, or the Sia, the DBI assignment, you know. But you're Kompu Ghana. Showrooms in Nina, and Ope will be near me. We'll call a year shopping malls. I would want in Nina, no, a Kompu Ghana, and what branches will be here. And Ope for a Kompu Ghana on 0243 143 143 0243 143 143. And I said, what's up? And what the same number, no, as so bet me so a friend. Line is 0302752020. 0302752020. Now, when a Kompu Ghana, any and Kompu Ghana.com. So, na place you order Sningina no Ewa, and I'll pay one more daroma. And a song Komodia, you know, Echi Embo.

0: This one says that Veronica, this one says that, good morning, Mr. Speaker. For the last few months, our tap is not flowing. Indeed, the government and the Ghana Water Company must do something about the water crisis or situation we have in the Greater Accra region. Thank you for a message, Awode Abba. This one says that, Maminkai, we always say, good morning, Mr. Speaker, and your team. I'm listening to you live from Funmerk, Ice Water Junction, inside Ablekuma. I say, God bless you for the good works you are doing for Mother Ghana together with your team. Isaac, Osiaku Green Nature, and Awodiwe Ede Abba. Thank you for a message, Awodi Abba and Opey. This one says that, good morning, Mr. Speaker. Please turn your program and your attention to the Volta region, Akachi South constituency. The constituency and the area has very bad road networks, water challenges and problems. Our MP is still sleeping. Gideon Yapu from Ashaiman, official town. Anna Odiwe Ede Abba. Gideon, may I say any message? You know, this one says that, good morning, Mr. Speaker. Tell Benghazi to understand that his government was in power for 8 years before exiting. Why is he crying more than the bereaved this morning? Odia Ode Abba Enodo. Mamin Kayeti for say, na yeshe ni muse. Solomon Owusu ebetimi adjoin here, but unfortunately, untimi emma me do ye, enti ye tuan komodi eni so. But now woka bibi ansa na ye ko, na ozi di ye.
1: Na me kase, in fact, oshe de wea abayi bebun bebre na kasa enya jidye wo momo na, Mr. Speaker. Sisi ya wama gana form bebun no tutu wana NCSC form. Na me no kase 24 hour economy no. Ye start ye, kase bibe kwa no pa bibe kwe wye biya kwe mre. Up to now, just a normal air question, a yes, fam. But you see, man, I don't blame the president too much. Unim why? Gatekeepers, no, much president in Wesiano. I don't think they send him the right report. Because, oh, Mr. Speaker, abide by that plan, why?
0: For the first time, there is a specific and deliberate attempt, sir. You be creative funder, you debe ye Accra Kumasi Expressway.
1: Accra Kumasi Express.
0: A very dedicated funder, e babe ye Juma at TCA. Na usher the speed, any ahoke cano kra noa. It is something that, as I said, will commend.
1: Accra Kumasi Expressway, no one is starting.
0: Ah, na. You walk room and Obia Stati Express will be near.
1: And America said, why not Stati and why not Stati in Komono? That is President Akufo-Addo, no Dr. Mahmoudou Bawumia.
0: Hey, and you had a bear.
1: Oh, you don't, maybe you don't know your preview. Frey, former Minister for Roads and Highways.
0: Mose en komodie na se dabe.
1: Oh, Mr. Frey, Roads and Highways.
0: And kamo babe ye Expressway.
1: Unim se Kumasi.
0: Anamo na Mose as yese mo ye.
1: Kumasi Accra Road in Ukraine, President Akufo-Addo aye expansion on.
0: Of course, said there are so many diversions.
1: Good. That expressway was on the table. And that is where me commended the president, say Obaye, one to one chine. You see, something like that, you know, yemfa nya man yosem. I see a bomb man penny na baso.
0: And then you say, expressway ni hun hiye, be yanka omu nye de,
1: they
0: already existing.
1: No,
0: road.
1: No, who is saying that?
0: Ofosun cancer
1: kabi. I haven't.
0: More MPs ni be brina, that is what they are saying.
1: I haven't seen anyone all criticizing the expressway. Where the problem is, nene say, Mumma ye contractors na omu yesu ejumano. Ana makwa kwa 48 regimental for me boa. Asoja for no. Musu omu da kampu omu nyeshe ye. No makwa for omu na musu mwinyi kwa ino. Saasika no omu yini nina anu, where does it go? Into those are legitimate questions. Ah, ese yebisa. But obika se expressway nye yi dia. Anene chese Cape Coast Accra to Elubodia President Akufo-Addo. 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A president, Mahama ba ye, all tuwaso. Sana nkane ye expert of the agenda 111.
0: Sana nkomo ime mantida.
1: Ane ene biya wante.
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1: 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Because adia nane dati
0: ebo so. ATS ingi nanzu niye ye jumo omae imu.
1: Expansion mebi akosu. Ewo Kumasi Accra Highway no so. President Akufo-Addo.
0: I know it's not in doubt.
1: And I make a say.
0: But question I may be eventually, is in reference to expressway.
1: Eventually, it was to create room for that express road that President President Mahama Abba on no air to us. ECOWAS road, your friend is saying.
0: Accra
1: Cape Coast Road, yeah. So President Akufo-Addo no money start here.
0: Yes,
1: so
0: I know
1: President Mahama no more bano. Omo to aso.
0: Clearly, you'll be heard him say President.
1: Exactly, to Omo to aso. Inti, that's what I'm saying. Say
0: from Budumbura, I'm holding you there.
1: Very good. Inti, say Bibi ya. I say yin yin anu. Yadi amani osemuno tunche ni e supporte. E kwani ene meno kase fly to Kram, Mr. Speaker. Accra Kumasi si si. I only say October ye koye ye you hono.
0: Yes.
1: Oche kere yina. Make member in 6,500.
0: FN.
1: Yes, I know your passion. And your African world. And so dollar number for. And so be my express road no we no na say ye kwa. Acha bebe ye ya che wo Kumasi road no 3 hours. Ye be drew. Because of the express way no. Ne make an what I say.
0: Yeah.
1: Inti a ya dear and say ye, but on man peninsula who ni say a bandada e ya dear na oba. Na se wo kokoto twene atisa agenda 11 hospital no so a the problems ba because agenda 11 hospital so na ye come ho asemi Mr. Speaker sanka ye adwuma anka na ye benya nurses fo bebre omtena fie a me no 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
1: 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And then I'm almost about 20 Ghana cedis. And petrol, and then I'm 17 Ghana cedis. You make an what you say. At the end of the day, if San Yomen Yinano prices no equals Ronia, and my gentleman for your own he high. Mr. Speaker,
0: yeah.
1: President Mahama, he's a very lucky president. Unimwa amekasa. Because the way our president Akufo-Addo nom ebre during COVID. Any Russia-Ukraine war and some abeman so and tokwa is see ye any adie nyinano. Edi hunsun sanso boni edi bre ye nyinano. President Akufo-Addo eshe ye maniji and yoma ye. And so President Mahama baye she yare bi ambaye and so she no humbody mo. And I'm catch us a President Mahama de Wasa, aya na na me ye, because me no kase yarebiam ba we are sia must and my word no stop it at a go. Sisiano, if you asia for nanya four prices cramp no world market prices, Akufo-Addo time 1 year, 1 year lucky. A koya 124
0: challenges, right?
1: Exactly.
0: And they tell you
1: what challenges?
0: They tell you some create a lot of mess.
1: Which mess?
0: In the economy.
1: Oh. I'm kasa na di answer no no him say political talk. Obi ono waba na ohwehwe se Ghana fo ebeye yi ni ade nyina no. Eye settings. En hwi ni hono ma omo beka ese yeti omo. President Mahama to me beka chere se sika ready for road. Finance minister ba o se afi no omo pesika no. Agric minister and finance minister etumi nya ntokwa. Se sika finance minister so wa ma agric fo sika. A Greek minister say, Brane Betrim, Yansanke, Skebia. And then, educational minister, say, Omodi Arabic, and the Chinese, Ebeye, President Mahama say, Unim Hoshe. Inti abawe de settings, and na oye mwejuma. At the end of the day, no, ese Ghana for eshe obi, obetumia babe boa omino, te se, alaji Dr. Mahmoud Baumia, and then wankasa last week, ya American, omotiche, and Kofo Amojiji student for Funsi, and any street cameras. Last week, a crowd catch them and say, you're bidding Komobi wa Haokai. And Kofo Amuko speed war, and one, no, so I send you almost a message, you know. One can see a bidding Hunkomo. Nina, Dr. Mahmoud Baumia, Adrian Bino, he's a man of ideas and vision. On no person, Daniel, or mine, say, Abochire Uko speeder, street cameras, no, on one, send no message, see, I'll be Rufino, na, obeo. 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
0: Mitris Cover say, good morning, speaker. Tell the NPP man in the studio that I beg of him, if he has nothing to talk about, then he should just keep quiet.
1: Oyendis ni minimno.
0: His log jet case not really.
1: Minimno. 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
1: I say, oh yeah. Onfam message for from Rasame Bua. 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
1: this year nko match cocaine
0: and I make sure we say the records and the data no yes. Indicate say
1: right.
0: Africa nyina all rank ba bia
1: ninth
0: ye di dwabone for a nuboni hu dwapa ye da ninth
1: yes a good man
0: enye good
1: African countries here
0: but you cannot also make African the countries here statement say
1: African countries here
0: ha na dodo na
1: ye 54 eh na ye toso 9 is it good Rankini first near the himfa and a bye bye yako dahi. So there's so much questions to be answered. And no, and I say a shani a come wasem. Oh, by ye 1 year, much cooking, bebre kwa. Near fahanuma ye. And I make a choice say what standards and they say, answer ni a betchy bakono, not ten a best in a quo. Into so we have to, they have to, in penny for a sem penny for, answer questions. 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
0: Benjamin Jehu Apia, thank you so much for your time on Opay. Unfortunately, Solomon Owusu and Timi are enjoying it. Mamina was in Amina, Tim Ningina, was in. Nanakwa, your babe, DJ Scooby, Abenanya, Miss Beno, and the rest of technicians, and what do you think? I mean, they call me up here, Kubi. It's been great for having you join us. it's been a wonderful time sharing the morning with you. I mean, sure, now when you're okay, I don't do me any or china no pa. 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You have a wonderful day. 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
1: I find the one up and ever chassis. Ufree free bar, how what's name? Traffic I would do so. Someone said it was your break. Kwakuma told him. Diakonia Tinaso, coming for Jumojuma and Jojo Akuma. And Jumojuma son of Memo Entertainment. Me motivate, Memo was straight. Many prominent people be having prominent conversations. Metre celebrities. I'm open to money on what you train common. The Yan is over tune in. I will only 95.1 FM. And on Pepia from 10:30 a.m. to 12 p.m. Monday to Friday. You're from your Felicia, say. 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

0: cut it. 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DJ or say come on, cut it. What you are thinking is in your mind. Don't pollute the audience. Come on, cut it. Yeah, tell me you try never so. The frustration and here sem. I want training just at it. No, you training now. So them won't need you. I don't know. No pay. No matter how hard life is being for you, catch yourself some slack. Now, but cool down your temper. Don't let other things drain you too much. You are just human. Live every day like it's a gift. Adia Chibia, live it like it's your last day on earth. Embrace yourself. Embrace your environment. Spread love. Spread love. Spread love. Now, we're saying, so say, baby, you spread love on your nose. Then a peace of mind. Whoever doesn't like you, don't tolerate the person. They will leave a print in your mind. You end up thinking about them, and then you'll be happy. And I say, cut it. Just. Obi how? Obi at time when you channel Samso. Obi do come to be channel Samso because what do we do? What's that? They come when you're there. I did a chamber and I made a nasty chain, meaning a tear for my hair for you. I'm yes, I be PM a war. Can that media general assassin a war on your studio Hanomo? Not just say a divine selection. I come in, you know, yet I'm coming. Sorry, you're two and I, you're two and say, yeah, come the wow, what is so jan. I what is Yamina didn't know money. Now you're free of gift of life. So I was sorry, and I didn't quite tell who to me jaw and I am quantity a double. No, what did I say? We didn't deplete yourself. Fine girls in our class, prefect media, Juba, and Ebro. Straight from the studios of Union 95.1 FM. 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And KOD, a producer, assisted by Bengali. Jume di ekoso den dwe mu nyina ewo live and colored Facebook wadaro wa obopini hono mu a you share, you like and comment. Leave the don on your adom be wo hono mu, leave it on efena doma don krr uje si so e ba live bi e be bo mo hu se ya banti betena se netie ejuma mu ti sey wo ho ye de yo Ben say social media executives no se friend Nadia one ne dia to so live and colored this video no so. It is said I may call me back on and off Nina and Nadia. I don't say maybe Haram and my woman know you get from my Haram. Maybe I should want my burning know you never how on a sa on and off. No. A man ECG same dear Hadia, Nadia and Adano. As mom's saying, oh, yeah. Oh, what is saying? May patch your WhatsApp line 0599263821. Your WhatsApp line, me patch your old friend number, and I am busy. And friend WhatsApp line, you say WhatsApp, a chest, a text, a message to message. The sender and the receiver, me patch your own, and I don't know if you're video call. And I hope you friend number, and I am busy to a free video call. I heard minimum, they can send me a picking a call. What that romance? Let's be guided. Hello, good morning. And our call line is 0556692445. 0556692445. Got it. Number the minimum. Hello?
1: Hello.
0: Good morning, my patch net is saying.
1: Hello.
0: Good morning, net is saying.
1: Nami Adumboko and I swear.
0: Me who ye one ye me different why ye?
1: Me patch on an ayon ye.
0: Aqua banana yao. Nana Mitio. Nana me had the aboko, me patch will be a cassette free so hoboko.
1: Aye aboko, but a neboko, sir, and in so air to talk. Ewa hanum, ewa apemqua.
0: Apemqua.
1: Oh, namewo.
0: Tell a pay on air cassette, so twana.
1: I no pay in so tomino cassette, ewa apemqua, opusi, papaya, and ran papaya, inkins munina, and so uguswaeto.
0: But say, and you do your dear.
1: David.
0: Okay, there are dears. There are dears.
1: Talk a crack. Tonight, Tony, dear. Hey, Shan, Yamidi, Shlying.
0: Sir. The Juman, what is saying?
1: Yammy Adam, I'm a pay a true Juman. Ah, ye see a bit where do I the idea, Annie? 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
2: ha
1: na so de mawo a o be so si die asa
2: simple simple
1: na
2: na
1: na ano pe ne freye ene tika e ka sai na o ka se after program ne fe enu a the same thing na na mene ne wo nkomo and I say after program means we could make the CU program. Oh, the end of the woman, my fair back could be woman, my fair back. And I'm baby seen.
2: To me, if I phone in my speaker, Nanan and Cassa.
1: My patron, I or Daroma.
2: What Daroma made Jim Reka cry, and I'm a church or said in Yama City or Hanum. Cassa, I mean, Oka say, and I'm studio Hanne Cassa. Phone, you will be an audition bottom, and then you'll be a personal number. In the speaker, you show no sorry. Do I bet Nassau, and I in charge of the phone. What
1: thank
2: I say,
1: you, sir, madam.
2: Me to me for phone man, or chess, can you do me, dear me, you hunting? You say, I made much now. Or some friend now, Kobe and Wobiano, one and Inca. And I said, you saw a personal line, and then the producer line. And this idea, Uncle Mobian will be to me across when you speak and tell me no pay.
1: Medassin
2: and I also, what I say.
1: Medassin, Yami Unchan,
2: and Miss Charles, Sonana. Bye. 0556692445. Hello, good morning. Bola show. Bola show, your mom come and let you say.
3: Yami adum. Egma so boko, you go so. Believe me, Egma, my sentiments, then I did be a me piano. Mia bola ni bifa, because I say, did be any baby amico.
2: Sir?
3: You know, and there's me good negus. I just am empty, they are fine. Mammy Pipa, dear, because Monday, me far, Tuesday, me far, Wednesday, me far, Thursday, me far, Friday, me far. But it didn't require so many men yet, Juma. Then I'm touching anything, big beer, no more baller day.
2: Oh,
3: yeah, you go, sir. Yeah, boy, Juma. Ah, you go, so you cheer war. You know, Philly?
2: And why
3: about so many a mere man? I hear 30 years, I best answer. Me, big
2: beer, Mombaba, Mombaba. My man for WhatsApp call. Good morning. Oh, Philly. I'm doing good and I hope you are also doing great and all the crew too. Work is going well this morning. My greetings to the entire class members, especially Rosemond, Eddie, and Derek. Oh, Philly, this is a fear focus. If you're in sharp, I said also send a message constantly and I really appreciate it. I really appreciate. Good morning, Felicia. Welcome on board with your team. Work is fine here in Tema from Stephen Kuma, Mauli, Tema Habo. Steven, so you're very constant. I'm a sharing so pan. Good morning, Madam Philly. May God bless you and your team for the morning motivation course. No, Madam, no show, just on period. Razak from Kokomlimli, fully active.
4: Got it.
2: Who's a Razak? Who's had me a video? I send me. Good morning from wherever you're listening to us from. Somewhere. And then you'll be birthday. No crassa, happy birthday, pa. No crassa, say, who tell me and no pay a happy birthday, baby, or TV free, be a happy, happy birthday.
4: Got it.
2: So, man, kind of message into my hand, I question, say, name to me, I will show.
4: Got it.
2: My uncle die at home, brah. My uncle jab, walk phone crato, na me ba, and come on, I can't motivation, I can't, you know, but I best some, yeah, my gana. Me, kwa ba, see, our daroma, and you will feed the new free hand.
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Yeah, a time and season. 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And the motivation no me depa. Ben wadaro my afa send me wati. Motivation afa send me. Won say nipa be go on be chemist ka motivation me ye nti. Ba chemo first kind on come pon ba be gemo fa nko. Flowers ne a chede omude bre me asama ko me kai nti. 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Eh. Me patch for health tips today so wako ma bo brim brim brim ba enye se wabu do enye se wa fall in love with wako ma bo brim brim brim debi unu se wundi obi asika unu se light brim ba ho ma wundi ye unko bia obi ade ye nti wako ma na ebo brim brim wako hwe ho da ah me patch don't take it lightly. If your heart often starts beating very fast or feels like it's pounding while you are resting, what da kwako ma de gim gim gim gim gim unu se won sa heart beat wako ma de gim gim gim gim ma. Go and check it. It can happen because you are too stressed. It can happen because of too much caffeine in your system. One day, yes, so it will be more BT. And other health factors. You need to check all of these things. Don't take things lightly. Speak to a healthcare professional. My friend is saying, DJ Scooby, be a neurosurgeon. Neurosurgeon. Omo me hakuma neuro neuro se neuro se na jis neuro se na jis afene cardio aha ena neuro ne ye omo mo hwe ayi neuro neuro se ehun hia ah ma ban chiche mun chiro ma nkutu ka mun chiche mun chiro takra me tumi aye na maye no. Yeah, could die on her back account as health tips and a motivation. And yeah, me didn't please say, aha, hey, you're 95.1 FM. Her uncle, baby, I mean, you need to say 12 about the year. What that is, me was this year.

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I didn't know just say me had it. Car is so very Crawford. You're my free one destination to another. No. Car now is highly inflammable because oil and gas. I work car anymore. 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

0: Only Jesus will can and say, Yaman quite a bit magic the crab feeling same. Silver and selling that the end to me and a rainy night. Yes, I have a fed the end. Sisses, one more, what your love? You say, Oma, your contribution on one wine and I can't have a moon to me and ho. And also, Pijasim, and a simuna do attention the man and a woman in so because on to me in 20 years and a minute. And I want more, say, where Ghana send your Ghana, this is wrong. 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camera video life no throughout the 4 years. A brave boy, we no come quite so you president mobia because you can't decide for your life. So when we have been there, they also change the Ghana card the free name. Na garanta na odi na ni money kwaje Ghana card the man onosu yeshi ne diye. Ni kwaje ne utility bills ne yeshi ne Ghana health insurance is free name because we lose say in the past in his life. Otu mi nyasi ema obia o minor otimuni." There are certain situations people find themselves in that they don't qualify to hold Ghana card. Insurance, you guys will be. You guys will cross on your answer for another them because what to me decide man. The power is meaning to susu. Well, be susu leader, no, no, or take a news. I know. Shall I have your name? Good morning.
1: Oh, see.
0: Hi, darling.
1: Madam Heat.
0: Odo Brony Heat.
1: Madam Heat.
0: Odo Brony Heat.
1: No, Madam.
0: No, show.
1: That's on.
0: Period. Yes, good
1: morning. Madam, good morning.
0: Good morning, Medo.
1: Repatriate
0: me via Boko. Yeah, me Adam.
1: Boko
0: now, so.
1: Ah, so Boko. Yeah, okay, we didn't to me, I'm sure, but I don't want no church.
0: I'm a church.
1: I know, man, she police via Boko, and so.
0: Eh, baby, I'm not no. Me need to the police barrier be a crowd or honum, because I'm not quite a run quan a woho. Yes, it run one was side by side. What I say, new area, okay. Sir. Chale DJ Scooby be too much. I'm in love with the mix. Ah, DJ Scooby. If you are focused, you know. Said what's your true? Do you know pan? Oh, feel it. Moving car and admit no and watch your love. Ewa can. And yes, what did you on watch your love for now? A journey see so I to say a 2-2-3 mover. 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Hello, good morning.
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0: 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You know you are doing it. You know you are
3: doing it. 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
4: Hi.
0: Openyi akwa ba.
4: Yeah. 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I'm free now. Okay, come on, Musa. So, when we last met, catch you, we
0: said,
4: "I'm not done." You're telling.
0: Sir.
4: When we met, we were born. 95.1. Some are working in a hotel. 1 year long. One chicken long. Who get the thing to you, Mono?
0: Debbie.
4: And so, can you make a bill? Adina, Missy, Ebony, met a name, Mammy Rao. 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
0: Brave bini ni metu. 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
4: Aha. When we saw Vito in Yumbi, we said, let me to no go. We police in Hunkra, and this will be our shame. Monkos of Monko. Namuno, who no otra and more quam with the doubt. We can be some question be out, Debbie. Let me to Upa near Abon Quasiaka. They are no man's half and Quasiaka. What is it? It's very clear and fine, Yasam Kura. What is it all wanted that walk? What do people we say? Mini, we say we are mass show. I'm coming in. I will then count.
0: Ready count about me.
4: It just could be.
0: Obetty, open you.
4: Eddie, last, obey your promise. I
0: find Yantin can be him.
4: What's I your promise will come here? Pure could be sure. Or Brown Wakuli, one farmer. What you will have bet you as an emperor and I'm a dear to 2 months. Mountain and can be you.
0: Mati open your betty. Bye bye. Edia no pay dear, open ye the amount direct. Also, old Tash a shabble pound, wouldn't you so? Oh, pressure bear rising. Hello?
2: Good morning.
0: Good morning.
2: Welcome to say.
0: Me pa cho me ho ye now so e.
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0: Mum bye bye. Oh, pressure be rise. Adwe no be tinke. This is going to be a second video no. E o video straight. I say me Boba Kwani ye tie ho asem ansa no bua na ne ref ni ade ade ha. 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
6: Wa mi a chira o galam se. 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
7: Kala zira ya abuto tere. 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
6: If you are seeing the crown,
7: hey,
6: who can go this guy? If you are saying, say you,
5: oh, yeah, fair,
6: oh, yeah, boy, crazy, guys. 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
1: The Ghana Education Service should also consider involving traditional schools.
2: Na komu die wo koma oyɛ special. Mechia wo bibia.
1: This is the Young Shagro Akom Training College, and beside me is the priestess of this college. They train priests or people who are possessed with the Akom spirit.
3: Nana,
1: then I be catching up with your phone.
2: Yo, me da se kakra me kache obia. Awo ninje na kokom na komu die wo koma oyɛ special. Mechia wo bibia.
1: So guys, we're sending this plea also out there. Since we have mission schools in Ghana, and outside Ghana too, we have spiritual schools, the Ghana Education Service should also consider involving traditional schools to also help people who are possessed with the Akom spirit, for them to also get some formal education. Thank you.
2: We thank everybody. Bye-bye.

0: with Atina. 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Di Atina Lotto Agodi a weni ji ho pa no bi. Ti se Atina 1, Atina 2, Pem 2, any banker or phone so pay. 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Sika bia ubedino, ye tuyanin inama wo phone so pay. Ah, or how bia renew. Atina, it's not just a game. It's a winning experience. Atina, didida. National Lottery Authority na wansa sha gudiasi.
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1: In Tuba Facebook says here, yeah. Yes, I have a video ni bio. Na ebi a na wo phone no entumi nko Facebook. Wana wo Facebook de make nyina mbe hu hu asem. Mbe hu se na esitie. Mo se enkra maya beye 10. E na mame a na ne afi papa na ne afi gina wo mochi. A enkra no nyura fita wo wo mu a ade egu wo mkon. A wo hwae de pad asaye yo mo hote se akom. E na mo de information to abontin se. When you see your school, Ghana Education Service able to me a man who can man crawl for a babesia because a yen dini, yen chiram crawl for a com. Said a bayer a crabble a com fanwa, yen yin in wool school because I'm crabby bray as one the baby pehuro. Ye you a mumma crabble a com fan of crown to me in co school because school not him no woman senior way and I say. In Tessa de Benin Casco and Mamma men corner coma family. In Tia Moo school, a com for no quana wohono. I am crying, come out for my dear mon, come out school, Nimuno. I come on to Tiamon, or one and Nam Sanchez, say we move. In Tigan Education Service, Emma Quine, Emma Faweno, so and Tosso. Said a bayer, come for a crabia, or not so soon to me free school because of condition and answer situation on Nemuno. And no home for you in a year. And a video about quite come home, aye, and cram you know, they are under 5 years. Oh, mammy, a gala mama. 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I could hear when your Facebook were her screen so a crack or a crack, Kuma, I call shed red. Would to me say, what far gold and me and I know the good board no so. No, I sense so afra. At this age, I would say, would to me a sign, yeah, oh, rumor between who gold no. That's just a wayache. Now, your advice about sana. And pay you 4 crown a year to move for some more moon caught sanya my way who because over to me a free one quack. Now, cram you know, or more under 5 years are same way or my 40 school with them. School demo no. Omo wagale land omo ye gala e advisable sa stories me know when I'm there to ya e bia na ofo ni ni ho ba so ofo no ho de a kokohwe wani so ade wo Facebook kokohwe wani so ade wo Facebook sisie go and have a proper visual the old Facebook e no na majechi macho no ama a vivid explanation this one who be cry now you can still share your idea on it. And crow because na mammy, bear money in a way away. Then to all bagalam say as I said, it's when you'll be on fan crying in your woman. Now we say, I send me a critic and every BCA, let us say, no one knew. Now, and you're no crying as in swan and crying German, is it healthy for them? And cross and I expose you more to sa activity when you ever bought one more apple mudine. Na kom school no so so no dwen ho sen enkra na akoma fa omo na bebre fere omo tifie no na se ya mpo musu ni omo ya dwene se bibi sa bae a anka ye very good and same you know that to ja emu bia to me kire adwene wo ho emu bia 0556692445 0556692445 me so send your message it was 0599263821 0599263821. Hello, good morning.
2: Yeah, you need to go on for a good recruit.
1: Amelia Kafrapa, Kafra, Kafra, Kafra, Kafra, Kafra.
2: If I don't want to say,
1: me who you pan, I'll swear.
2: Yeah, me, I'll do with you. I'm putting in there. Me, dear, me, I say, I was said, Galante, no, I'm going to carry
3: 95.1.
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0: 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ye mo aha
1: maha
0: yo we dey fa brofo ni twini frafra man how did the announcement came
1: the resource
0: yeah
1: no they couldn't check their resource and it's released that is all
0: come again
1: the children they check their resource and it is released the mathematics paper is now released
0: okay
1: so they now have full complement of the resource
0: so what is being done for them to secure a placement
1: the placement that's what we are working on
0: because how many
1: they
0: children
1: couldn't access the placement portal
0: oh, okay.
1: Their mathematics was pending
0: so for now they are doing a self replacement
1: no even the self placement the portal is not active for now so we are that's why we are writing to the free senior high school secretariat for mm-hmm. them to work on it for us
0: oh, okay so you can't do it on your own unless they assess
1: no, no,
0: you
1: no they have to take it to Accra so that they will work on it from Accra and place them 5.1
0: so how long will it take
1: to activate the this portal for them to also do their own choice mm-hmm. that one I don't know but for now when we call the secretary they said we should bring the list
0: so what of the parents and then the pupils how are they taking this issue
1: you should know definitely they won't be happy because if people are going to school on Friday and they are still sitting they don't know their fate
0: yeah
1: what do you expect they will have sleepless nights they will have sleepless nights and you know children by now their colleagues know the schools they are going to they are very happy
0: yeah
1: and for them they don't even know where they are going to
0: all right
1: so it's a problem
0: pay your checks how long will this take
1: No, that one we are submitting. I believe they will quickly do it because they want all the children to go to school and start learning. I don't think they will allow our children to be disadvantaged.
0: Okay.
1: So I expect that when we submit the list today, by Monday, all our children, the ones who say five, should be placed.
0: All right. We are grateful for your time this afternoon.
1: You're welcome.
0: Thank you. Wo panyina wo no eye district Director of Education Ura Thomas Awini awopiemu ewoye binduri ni nimpeso aso ni mabom hoden ase nkoda no resource no ba enso school no mo anya bintu mo atro de kwa kuma 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

0: Chale, today you chop Didi Da with Atina. 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big but star 766 hash ne di atina grow network piara so ana ko www.atinanla.com and play at any time anywhere non-stop sika bia obedi no ye tuani ni nama wo phone so pay ah or how bia ni atina it's 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
1: 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E Juma Juma Onia ye jini muhu yepa. 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

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A boy, a dear Fasa, how you move BBB and my church, our Riamu energy, our Riamu Kanko, any dear be my Awari, Niam Panachino, and more I had to pay ye. It's coming home about 8 to the J Pants. I will Best Majumi DC. I'm in Dano Pabia 6:30 because it's 8 a.m. and papa. You best use your dear be my Awariano Akoto. To my dear, I say, I am a bestima. 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

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And Sunday morning, 9 a.m. to 12 midday. All about what? Yeah, yeah, the flavored. A pay special. Pay so. Send your money, bear money, penny. Yeah, the Kasapa, and the Jamrusu, and the Yumpabiti. Say.

0: Be phone lines. 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I be saying you're the most wonderful. What is chule? Now what is gwele? Make sure DJ Willie meet Jimmy. Meet Jimmy. My Jimmy come here. Lego. 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Lego.
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2: Yo, Charlie. We be the Gen Zs. Yanni Gen Z for no. We dey play by our own rules. Nobody dey like we. We get on our own goods and we dey live by our own terms. People know they understand we all. It be we pair with the understand one about it. 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
3: The Oma Bemeska and Atemu. It's an insult.
2: 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You can be BRB, whether it be politics, entertainment, or even social issues. 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
5: A betting your industry, oh.
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0: Yeah, my tell for a crowd body by only 95.1 FM Brasso. So on your sports center, Juba Geno, and then we are here by Bedif and Como, and we're feeling a fair amount of answer, Mushano Swami, say, Juwefa Europa matches, and then a B, a Tiago Foman, some Ketua Cra. I ever heard of fair, I don't want something so, and my tear for Sanso, and I don't want it to more. Our Spanish La Liga, and I'm going to matches, maybe, and so a Betoka, now you don't come on Sanso, and I don't want it to Polanda, under 20, and Mitchell, women's under 20, no, matches, and so a Biba Koso, and as a de Honsam, no, and so a Ba, and then, and Ghana Football Association, Womo Elanchi Coast Football, Womo Elanchi Coast Football, Nenona Cat, Edwin Simon Okreko, Edia Kansam, and I saw this some. First sports minister, so now could your man penny or say, your pictures say, Wahano, your astronaut pictures, you know, Wakasa, Edia Fahua, your Betty and Hong Kong, and every Sanso and Enchebia, the Black Stars of Ghana, your body Gambia, near by the elephant of La Côte d'Ivoire, Enchebia Carlos Quiros, what in the squad in the Beba, na bit much I say, I can say, Mohamed Kudus, and who shall Antoni, sir, our Tottenham Hotspur. 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On Facebook, ayo niya 95.1 FM. On Facebook, ayo niya 95.1 FM. 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Ayo 0599-263821. 0599-263821. And also, what if I'm making kind of a day? I'm a me tell me what about tow me bar. You have a common and here we are now. Fay, ya trusty now. Ya hear in fearsome now. Ya trust so a day. If only 95.1 FM, only a sports center, Juma day, and I was so good soon. Maybe I see ya.
1: Charlie, today you chop Didi da with Atsina. Beka omo a omo didi de pia na omo ji omo eni no ho di Atsina Lotto agodi a weni ji ho pa no bi ti se Atsina 1 Atsina 2 pem 2 any banker or phone so pay you will lucky jesse numbers from 1 to 75 and 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
0: Yes, I'm a team for a crowd by Heady Bar, Onia 95.1 FM. So, near Sports Center, Juma Day, and our Sugusu, I would say, young woman, and it's enough, eh? You find something rather when it's a more our Poland, and a woman's and a 20 World Cup, no, a Gusso, a Costa, and a matches, maybe Argentina, and a South Korea, and a Sasson, a Brazil, a Asia, USA, Italy, Asia, China, na Spain, and so, and Portugal, and Japan, and a matches, and Paso Sasso, and I do it's a more, our UEFA Europa matches, no, and Ararat Armenia woman is bokwane din and Sparta 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Stormgrass Asia Rene and Afe Sunderland woman so any AC Akema and no a gamer Paso, I was UEFA Europa matches, no. Wouldn't it show I was Spain now? I had matches, no, so, Eguso, and Rebito of Ga, and Ebiba Costa, Letico Madrid, Womano Sasuna, and Epo, Deportivo La Coruña, Woman so Asia, Saviana Fame, FC Barcelona, and so the Racy Santander, and oh, a gamer, Ecos Levante, Asia Athletic Bopao, and oh, a matches, and also Ecoso, I was Spain, and I said, a Spanish La Liga, Nima de Honsamno, and so Emma, Yetier for, and I answered and check. Na young woman can come back to me and be now fair young fancy never hit fierce in the sunset. If you're some idea, here ye papa, and ya some ketua. If you're some no, I did here, you betting come up, and so at your phone, who said, and your man, and so a see at ye, mammy, one more chance, yes, sir. 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
2: of course I think senra ke ye bua ke mama Madrid
0: o we need to
2: ewo elche Madrid share 2-0 no bia nim so the game was done and dusted but Elche better economy 2-2 I think 90 plus some of the additional time, you know, and Carlos SP Enya the winner, no, after Jude Bellingham, a label on the carpet for Mbappe, he had little to do. Then Oscar Ball, no, Carlos SP and Real Madrid didn't win him. Remember, say it was a game, Real Madrid needed that confidence booster because your next game, no, hey, Atletico Madrid, Wanda Metropolitano. So I was say Oko into the game with that kind of energy. And Madrid needed to win that game. E kwanya omo fa so ma etna se ma El Cheba game no mu. I near my quite difficult answer. Omo ete kan win and as omo nya winning goal no. I think it's something that I was say Mourinho any team no mu hwe ne ye. Bismarck and Ra Minyakunya shred Liverpool and a Tottenham Hotspur. And I would not be surprised over the weekend if Tottenham Hotspur doesn't win. Coach Zerbi Roberto Di Zerbi might be one of the coaches Tottenham and Daniel Levy Ebe Janakwine. Because look, so what tenacity now we hear the kind of players that Tottenham has signed here this season. Now we're the sort of footballer Mubwa. Big concern, especially when you are head coach. Because from defense, midfield, and attack, Tottenham at all players. Paul Van Heek joining from Brighton and over beyond. Marcos Senesi joining, and these are defenders. Oko midfielder, Omoto Sandro Tonali, Matheus Fernandes, and a host of other players. In attack, Omar Mamouche, Savinho, and the likes Ebai. So, at every point in the team, Tottenham improve with regards to the quality in the team. So if when you're improving the quality of the team, now when team deliver, then there's huge question marks as to whether say Roberto Di Zerbi deserved to be there. And now it was wrong decision. Said Tottenham Aja opening Ange Postecoglou kwain say onko. And I feel that at this moment, Daniel Levy will be sitting down and will be asking himself these simple questions. How did we end up here? Because this is a team. They bought about 5 players. Over 50 million. 5 players. They bought them over 50 million. So when Liverpool, even in the season, so almost struggle, draws net, draws, which wins at the Maomo. Now, Otumisal 3. And the entire season, in about 5 games at Spurs, Abono, and Real was the first time Spurs ever finding the back of the net. It should tell you there's something fundamentally wrong with the entire Tottenham Spurs setup. And I will not be surprised if this weekend Spurs ain't yet the right result. Openi Daniel Levy, Ebejine Juma, Eddie Free, Eye Roberto Di Zerbi, and Sim. But you know, I think it was great to see Arsenal winning. And this is what big squad does. And the likes of Max Dolman more in your opportunity to start for Arsenal, getting 2 goals and almost show the kind of quality Omo possess. I will not be surprised say Arsenal will go all out. Mikel Arteta, Canada, said the EFL Cup no one of the trophies this season. Obe say OJ because it's been a while Arsenal edged the EFL Cup. But then they've always shown quality, they've always shown competition. How strong are you against any opponent? Against Ipswich, we all expected that Arsenal, Ibitimia, for all 3 points. They were totally in control. But then, to allow Ipswich to score two against Arsenal, that is where I think say Mikel Arteta should be looking at. But you know, I think say getting the 4 point, the 3 points, and with the four goals, and then conceding two, you know, it only tells you Arsenal can grow.
0: Okay.
2: In competition like this, over the years, Obien himself, most of the big teams, you know, Emma, some of the French players, any or more young players, or some more opportunity to have a senior team experience, you know, any edu or more ball. But it became very, very competitive when most of the teams, especially the big teams in Yemen Koye, looking at how Arsenal benches some key players, no more some other players, or Munchada Enya, enough playing time this season, Mbono, Emma more chance to play extra than squad depth, Mikel Arteta, and in the team, no ever. So, kudos to them. I hope that Ometi Matwasu and Ra, there were a host of other games. Petersburgh and Barnsley, 3-3. Now Petersburgh, winning 7-6 on penalties. West Ham United and a Fulham game, no? When the game have to go down to the wire, 2-2, until a year, Fulham, Enya, the third goal, Eddie Ewini game, no? I think it was quite an exciting games. And then Man United, I think it's a very important game for Manchester United. That's right after Ulusi Ediama Manchester City in that controversial manner. You would have to come back and get the result. The last two games United didn't win here. Obo draw against Everton, Ulusi with Man City. When you are playing against Brighton and Over Bio, last season, the latter part of the final game of the season, was saying for this season, Brighton any a lot of issues with their team. Big players need to be a pre-pra, a major team in the world, echo. But then they've still managed to find a certain crop of players or more grinding results as at when you need it. Brighton bought Arsenal over the weekend. And so it'll be quite difficult to predict that Brighton would want to go into that game with every single player in the Premier League. For Manchester United, Michael Carrick would also have to show, say, some players can also slot in when others are not available. I'm looking at how he's going to set up the team, no, against Brighton. Brighton has nothing to lose. They can choose to play with almost first 11 in the Premier League. Obi and Timmy in question or more. But for a club like Manchester United, there were some other players and opportunities to play. Who are Lenny Yoro? Who are Aiden Heaven? Season is starting, you know. Among Sheda Inya, enough games, Mboye. Against Brighton and Hove Abiol in a Carabao Cup. Will Michael Carrick bring that confidence, you know, so the neighbor. Harry Amas at left back. Would Michael Carrick get that confidence of a man ball? In return, no Sam Azarawi, Mboye, James Kamason, Enya Bimoye. Would he give him that opportunity to also start a midfield? United Eto'o, Andre Santos. He's not starting games. Would Michael Carrick bench Kobbie Mainoo or Youri Tielemans to give Andre Santos that opportunity to play? Toby Collier and the Fletcher brothers, are they going to play in attack? Shelesi Mubabi Shemu and Joshua Zexi Ebe Stati and also Obeko with the usual Brian Mbeumo, Marcus Rashford. One of the biggest challenges is United Efri, Carabao Cup, near FA Cup, and Wintem. So they had a lot of time to prepare. Now you are playing in the Champions League. You need to gather certain momentum to get into the Champions League and then to compete in the Premier League. I think this is a perfect opportunity to see other players, Omunsheda Enya, more playing time the Premier League in the Man United.
0: Solomon, I'm quite a superman, and I'm attending Council of the Cali 2 Jano, and the Ghana Football Association, one more, and Lanche, a course of football, and some baby, and APM, FA President. Hey, Kerr Adam, so say, auntie, you tell somebody to join the baby, don't go.
3: Issue to speak about will be an appeal to President John Mahama through our sector minister, Honorable Kofi Edi Adams. Today, we have a little over 1,000 coast clubs across the country. Our coast clubs cannot find pitches to play on. The pitches that we used to play on, the pitches that I used to play my course on, have been taken over by investors. By the grace of God, we've had some investment in the construction of AstroTurfs across the country by private individuals and by government. Now, my appeal is simple. Let us make the government owned AstroTurfs available for free to our coach clubs. Because at the moment, coach club owners are struggling. You want to play a 90-minute game on a pitch, and you have to pay between what? 500 and 1,500. Is that not true?
4: 5.1.
3: Is that not true?

0: Hear it to me. So our appeal is very simple. We appreciate the investments in the construction of the AstroTurfs, but we want to use those facilities for our coach football for free. I'm very sure that President John Mahama, given his interest in football and in coast football, I'm also very much sure that our sector minister, given his interest in football and in coast football, would grant this request and make sure that our young boys and girls have free access.
1: We're hearing some Ghana Football Association president, Kurt Edwin Simon Okeku, what it took. Solo, I'm say, Opan Wakasa Yi, Papa.
2: Bismarck, I think, sir, Obia will follow coach football would agree, say, successive governments are a great disservice when it comes to your juvenile game. Me nyini won't cry. Me ko school won't cry. We ni Madina Red Co Park.
3: Yeah, me ni para.
2: Those were some of the pitches are those times. Na enkofu diswagro pa Madina Red Co Park. Ashaiman under bridge. Park ne das ye honom. Do you know the number of talents? Ah, sir, a Simon and a bridge park, no Sakura park, no,
3: a
2: producer. Tema community 22, South School Park, no. Do you know the number of players as a purchase, no? Ne, na park be a disuagro. Ne, you see a beton near the ama, an individual, no, a besi stores waso. And then they are Tony see a busy hospital also. And then they are Tony see shopping mall also. It looks as if say at a point in time, all the popular pitches are not yet disagro. And those times we only had Sakura pitches. How many grass pitches in the walk room? Community park biana Sakura. Community park bia. And also na na you talent, Papa. That is what the last time.
3: Yeah.
2: Na meka say Kotoko coach Eric Tinkler. Onya abotra with the complaints around the pitches for your Premier League, you know. Yes, oh, a genuine concern. But if you tell me, say, you can't develop a player on that field, then you are not a good coach because Ghana, you know, the best of players, you know. You know, omu on Sakura pitches. See, I go and watch documentaries of Edson Arantes do Nascimento.
3: What, Pele?
2: Diego Armando Maradona, George Best. Go and watch those players from a documentary. Best one, Park Ben and Omo Bossobo. So producers, they can get some on YouTube. Go and check Park and Omo Bossobo. But they grew to become big names. Mebwa.
3: Yeah.
2: And they as Ghanaians, Takora pitches. That was where talent were discovered. That was where talents were developed. Since when did we have greener pitches? Bismarck, since when? Modernization. That is it. As a matter of no former players, some couple as in Park Munadina, and yeah, Pajo Park Munadina, and yeah, your friend says Sakura pitches, grass one, grass can crab you, ha, anyway, I'm getting in a tutu. The truth is that community parks and yet pitches are February, but they want not the soul of football near free. And see, me growing up in Takrady, I knew Kwesimin Team School Park. I knew CK Man Park. Ewa Naji. Neminim Efia Kuma Fita Fum Park, no? Minim Esikado. Nananko Benan Ketia Park. Minim Sekendi, Matades Park. Those were the places, sir. Nessa Wuko, a year, a second.

0: ni takra dia ne e boso en kranfo betimi de omodi aba today ye decide said those pictures no ye be improve no it was a very good idea to improve those pictures and then make sure say and Colano Yetito, because of the influence of foreign football, every player want to move to professional. And we need to get very good pitches. I bet my boy, I'm a so mutu kwanya. Or bet my boy, no bon ye. At least ye true, my dear. I bet my true, my dear true, mu ye. We needed improvement. But the moment those improvements, you know, ye can't say, we wanted to improve those pitches, you know, that was when we decided to destroy your coach football. See, secondly, matter this park. You have a ball crowd park, that's why a problem. Miss Park, a problem. Ah, you need to pay 500 Ghana cedis before they use.
1: Okay.
0: If a boy match or honey, I see Munja born a baby ye. Munja born a boy, ye baby ye ye. Meanwhile, you the government money and a year pay channel. But because na park no ya sorry be the NT, or be jidni dia to shoot the tin, ye have a bobo was why it me catch or say, and I want to me mobile park because Obia beggis or the ye ye. Best park soon ye ye. You see, that is the main reason. Because weekends, court football, and your weekends in a bono, Saturday, Sunday, Saturday and Sunday in the park near the amount of some for ye ye, your court courts in way. Mr. Yakobono, what happened in Yakobono? Oko Efiekuma, Anaje CK Man Park. What is CK Man?
1: Yeah.
0: One of the greatest musicians.
1: Musician, yeah.
0: Oh, yeah, the whole area not in the park. CK Man. Talent support. Wait, your friend is saying, former Stephen Bedu, Jojo, sa park in Yanano, I want to start it free. Today park no, me no ko wa. Ya ton park mo bi odi si mo stores. Ya ton park no, odi si stores. PWD, na the whole takra di, it comes to a standstill e wo PWD park. Today park no enye juma, ya mabo wo obi yemu. Because nko for dey freight forwarding. Wo ba na nko fo be two omo niema. Wo mo ko yi niema no wo fa say portwa e ho no me yi. You don't coach pitches and you see offices. These are the Bawolechi Park. See the legend. Baby, big players. Best Park, it is not because we don't want to improve. It is because.
1: So, Bohana Kunya, natural grass and nothing performing.
0: Not necessarily so. You see, me and Nayami day. Say, I bind me by your yes, say. You may improve pitches. Of course. These are not pitches to build professional players.
1: Okay.
0: But that was what we have. And your community pitch. But the moment we improve the community pitch, they ever hinder its usage. A useless agenda. Yet the officer, Onia Sports, in the air, I hear in the Onia Sports. Then management take a decision, say, yes, yes, studio, no. Yes, yes, yes, studio, no. Yes, yes, yes, I am a woman. You are sports to be you. Best Park, is it the right decision or a wrong decision?
1: I don't know. I'm going to bet me actually.
0: No, a wrong decision because studio, no, and then they serve a lot of people sports. People tune in to listen to sports with this studio. And it's all by your studio, not sports. And then I'm going to be a wrong decision that we're taking at that particular moment because what cutting Kofobi off from what they used to enjoy from that studio. And so also who develop a pitches. Now we develop a pitches in a way. Not the usage of the pitches, you know. Sorry conference. Born yet me more born or park and so. Then what is the essence of developing it? And see, Oko Ashalibotwe school park no my AstroTurf no. Say coach league eba be basua. You need to go and pay over 500 Ghana cedis for about 2 hours. The amount of time. Because park, no, basically, we're booking 2 hours. We're booking 2 hours. We're booking 2 hours. We're booking into what time in the pound? Won't be more born. Why should that be so? I didn't say yes, sir. First of all, you have a bar. We have the first 1 hour, the 90 minutes, and the last 1 hour. And yes, I'm a football team. Into football, you come up 1 o'clock, you see team arrival. And yes, I'm 2 o'clock, you see warm up. Then 3 o'clock, you see kickoff. 5 o'clock, 5:45, and you free park. And so, so Sanet. So, in a foot, in a normal football match, you need to spend like 5 hours at the venue. But because of unconfirmed pitches, you know, AO move business. Now, I was saying, for 20 pitches, you know, I'm rent. I'm telling you that you can go to Second D Matters Park today. Yeah, I believe it to me catch or say, born upon terminal a unconfirmed day starts for me, Bobo. I'm sorry for me, Bobo. Meanwhile, unconfirmed Bobo, I'm in your football. So, we'll be here at Juma Bank. Near Fry to see, and Bobo, they are relaxing. Inti. Omo aye mo fro na ye ye pitch na ye pese ye de build omo career no e wo se ye pam omo na sika fo ni be you super park because sika fo ni ko chase kakese e
1: ndi wo ka ko si se
0: I am saying that every single government constructed venue should be given out for free
1: and so omo be ka se be in terms of say essay a
0: that is why pitch no Monday to Friday mo de man ko fo mo use no. So what did my corporate and the private people to use? The league, or more about league also no, should be given to them for free. So make us a meet trade.
1: Monday to Friday any day, or when you find Jessica.
0: Ah, best fact.
1: Now Saturday, Sunday, so Monday, I'm free.
0: In confirm about the morning stars. Oh, about morning stars, sir. Do you know about morning stars? Because morning stars usually, I'm penny phone, not able. Sunday special, you're born on a panel. I'm penny phone, and equable.
1: Yeah.
0: Professional player bia e bia asemaja no ma bebe o ma bobo ambesie o ma be relax no ma papo bo eno kra no enye gidigidi bo bia they should pay and play but a court league ah ye table e ye competition ayebo it should be made free if we are really serious as a nation nya government aye no it should be made free the assemblies should have concern to have control over those facilities now buying a unibotom is card here, you know. The assemblies should be able to control that facility. And the said district common fund in the bar, the assembly should try as much as possible. So make me PMB a show and I have park in here. But see, you deny it. One more, our park in this one. And you're funny, you're going to the next time, you're going to come on league, you know. Courts, you're going to come on. And it's all yes, car. Every week, you be uncover 500 Ghana and Congo Chia, it was so team Lugunu. Yes, I saw you. So I am happy the president spoke about it. A bainja in Sassi, park, I didn't hear tongue, tongue, yen yai. Your park be brina, a bay a tongue. Nana mama yen also, near the Ashenko of Fonsa, near your buffoonis, almost his summons and your party in Kola. Party for. Any idea, some. Omujis canoe, we don't know, even know where those monies go. We don't even know whichever maintenance no money park no money or me or park so. But nipa desi ni be charge wa jiske gurubotom. You will not see the money. Intermediate. I am happy the president of the FA made this suggestions or this appeal. I'll be happy the Ministry of Sports and Recreation, any government, would take control or take charge of this appeal and ensure that. Every core club within a certain vicinity be a buying AC AstroTurf Ewano. Those coast club no should have the government funded AstroTurf no free for use. Maybe.
1: Solomon Macquarie Superman and a matter than Solo Bibi Kakrabi na mean kwa mansuna Ben at you from Kunkudin Komo. Kudus ne fitness and in Shadanku ye.
0: And I'll start to give them as first. I think that.
1: Media
0: in Canada say we need all our best players in the national team. Mm-hmm. All our best players. But then again, we have to create competition. And this year, I feel he say, without me, Black Stars in Uwana, without me, national team, they couldn't.
1: Yeah, kind of fit in this level.
0: And I may say, and this year, my player, I feel he say, Uwana, national team, and our national team, and I say, national team, they couldn't. I would say, you kill that mentality. Kudus is a fine player. We went to the World Cup without Kudus. You call AFCON. your first match, we played an AFCON first match. Even in 2022, Qatar, your boy, your first World Cup match without Kudus. Mm-hmm. He came in the last two games. Remember?
1: Yeah.
0: So we've been able to live without Kudus. And then now, after the World Cup, or building a fitness, a pinning down position in Roberto Di Zerbi in the squad anymore. And you're very rational into bringing him in. A coming kwanka yinyano. But Edu baby, coaches will tell you 5 minutes of Kudus is as important as 90 minutes of a certain players.
1: Okay.
0: And T A B A Kudus bet me ababe ade a certain value to the kind of game I have seen about against Ivory Coast. So if coach Freno may of you say he's in good shape, he's good condition to play, I cannot sit here and say my coach name Freno. But in my own estimation, Rami Madjinimu, if you say, say Mohamed Kudus, excuse me, now focus more on getting full, fully fit, and ya full control, and what Tottenham Hotspur set up, no more. It will be best for Ghana, it will be best for himself. Because when Kudus is fit and is fully fit and on charge, eh, ya, and yama ko ye di maye. But say, if coach is nindin komo, no, if you say, his body composition is okay.
1: Mm-hmm.
0: The energy levels is okay. Psychologically, are you okay? Are you fit enough to represent the nation against Ivory Coast and the Gambia? Based on me need to be a semi-catcher and semi-manenko. If coach Carlos Queiroz, Eka se, only Kudus a din komo, only Kudus at all costs. Now Kudus be about 30 minutes amano. No, no, for sure 30 minutes a Kudus be bono, Edbe mano. No, all friend, no. Me to me challenging coach, you know. But in my own thinking and in my own understanding, I would have loved say, you be creating that competitiveness in the team.
1: Mm-hmm.
0: Said, you be, yeah. Mohamed Kudus, in his absence, would feel the heat that there is a certain player in Ernest Nyama or Christopher Bonsuba that would fit in into that boot and play better. Into me Kudus, no. I was some year me home. Na me returning ye said be ya me bas squad ni mu a metimi ababebo but say man ye so easy that even from injury he is good so he has to come and play. It will create a lot of problems for the national team. But if after all these issues coaches still feel that Mohamed Kudus okay for the game, it's like mini say we'd only support him because Kudus on any other given day or you're like 5-6 players in the team, I'll bet my mind a very good result when we need them. So we need him, but you're very cautious and I'll be very careful how we approach Mohamed Kudus and then return to the Black Stars.
1: Solomon, I'm quite a superman. I'm going to say, and area 0556692445. 0556692445. And then some, you know, and area to Jasu Kudus Mohamed. Yenyano, na yem Ghana. And the Gambiano, Yenyano, Emano, Emmo Tottenham Hospital, now on your fully fit. And Sano Aba, and I enter in San Ferdinand Fe, your course, and say, so look, let's Monday to Friday, Yenfama corporate bodies, no Muniska, na Saturday, Sunday, no Yenfama clubs, no for free, and on our no can. Hello, good afternoon.
2: Good afternoon.
1: Would anybody have Wyoni?
2: Wyoni,
1: I met on catcher.
2: When I say any money, come on, me if you do maybe na me in case possible, I see.
1: I changes, kaka.
2: Yeah, na na me wufi na me too. Mami kai, na sa na me too. Boys, I'm the kai atija. Hehehehe. Mafi wo me bra.
1: Why is mafi wo fire?
2: Nyame kama wupani juma pa wuye.
1: Yeah, ti wayo.
2: Why ni me first come 24?
1: Yo wayo.
2: Yes, yati. Tama mu kante me unse me first come 29. Do this. Say you can't. Football. Poko committee 8. Number 2 pack. Poko all stars. Poko is a man called Joe da Brat with Fukumasi. To my own pain. The waterman 3 times. Poko size 7 here. Maybe a Joan Sanomuti. Size 7 another pack. People who fear who call Nuku pack. Oh, who call size 17 and 16. How far can I start a system package? It is a way only in our acquaintance. Anything one. I think it is my course. Yeah, it's my new morning than the lad to new morning in a name of my voice. No. me
1: so yeah say why you say wa frere na wa chere wa dwen 0556692445 0556692445. Hello, good afternoon.
3: Good afternoon.
1: Rose morning.
3: Me ba chai.
1: Rose morning, I meet you.
3: Me da na me frere ma kia mo me ti mon kana ma ma frere na se me ho nyira me. Moni adwuma pa mo ye wa.
1: Martin Rose morning, me da se so frere na wa chere wa dwen 0555 wa chai 0556692445 0556692445. Hello, good afternoon.
4: Good afternoon.
1: Wouldn't the baby have free?
4: I'm George, the free address.
1: George, address you too.
4: But you Ghana Premier League, how much that how many matches on mobile?
1: So far, you have got 2 matches.
4: Has
1: I'm about 2 matches, somehow we need 2 ninja. I'm gonna league and I'm gonna decay, almost 6 points. You, Mr. Medassi, 0556692445. Hello, good afternoon. Hello, good afternoon. Debbie went to me and you know, so 0556692445. Hello, good afternoon.
5: Good afternoon, at the same.
1: Me, who you announce where? We didn't be a free free.
5: Your friend Okwewati.
1: Kwewati.
5: Okwewati.
1: Okwewati.
5: Yeah.
1: Okay, sir. Free.
5: Me wa rank an issue.
1: Mami tiwe.
5: Me tiye mo pan. Then the first time I made friend. Na me brano akasa pan. Ba akasa juo kano. Me mama watching na jina baso. Pasi omu yufna ya toshi.
1: The catch and say, "Quando, sasa no kind of you, you watch yasai, watch yasai. Yeda sipa, yeda sipa. Say
5: onso, bye.
1: Yeda sipa. Say, monso ama watching a dream. Yesiso, yeda si. 0556692445. Hello, good afternoon.
6: Hello, good afternoon.

0: Oh, say, I'm from Africa. You be at only players or the J Lego.
1: Mm-hmm.
0: And you go compete with El Ali Muniadi. Almost all my premium players for three consecutive season. Who better than you, my boss, are born? So I did say, about Chrome, I better or call who called Chrome, I say, I shall. It is a dear finity, Michelle, Ghana Premier League, New Year. Your teams never had a better papa because he has supported you in honor, dear. Play a bit of a bum, yeah. Foreign countries never ban no idea, no atong, no no so I for and also the Africa and ye and I messre kudos the no I'm on man embre nano hon tono. So I did say or buy in Tina ye best Ghana for yen ye pa de panifi be being caught in on yen kofamra. Na yen ye better to a hand ye yempe.
2: Yo, me so medas so afre. Na watchle watch 0556692445 0556692445 Fenche bi amede besi Samsung the bunny ebeba na wabeto aso. Enti mi fa be 3 calls. Na me yes. Hello, good afternoon.
3: Good afternoon, sir.
2: Ano ama ne so din ba bi afre fi.
3: Anado mo boy.
2: Ye fro say.
3: Ye fro me calling. Me ka se fi answer police station kutu ba bi.
2: Calling o ye nti o.
3: But go swim now, Mugabano. Because that's a man of Mugano. I know nobody can pay for it. I'm not sure what to do. I'm not sure what to do. Because I'm not sure what to say. Well, I'm not sure what to do. I'm not sure what to do. I'm not sure what to do. The first man of Mugano, I'm born. The same thing, I'm born. The moment I say, I'll say, I'm not sure. And you've been in Gabba, but I also want you only your Bobo. That's it.
2: Yo, men so me that's so fair. Now watch the wadrin 0556692445 0556692445. Me fa two calls a pet na maso additional Samson the bunny ababetu aso. Hello, good afternoon. Hello, good afternoon. Mse wante minka. Me fa two calls. Na me the sina Samson the bunny ababetu aso edia mamo. Hello, good afternoon.
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2: 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Why?
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2: Yo, men so me dasi swa fre. 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Say one time in camp. 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Ababe tu aso. Hello, good afternoon.
5: Good afternoon.
2: Who deni baby afrefi?
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5: Femi, Enkasa.
2: Enkasa, yo, yinti wo.
5: Yeah, mi pacho. Place for now, another coach now see parking in your fire. Place for no money bobo. Place for no money bobo. So money bobo, I call US, Canada, New UK. Then I'm going to go here. Oh, my yahoo, and can you park me? I never know any more than a
2: year.
5: And she make us a park here, park here. Yeah, unim, pa, say, I do we, unim, ya. 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

what is Solomon Amankwa, the Superman anchor. 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

0: 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Yeah, Jinimo, Pabnapo. Hey, my sons here. Wonia 95.1 FM. Yeah, Jinimo.
1: Yeah, Jinimo. Someone wanted to hear. 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Yeah, Jinimo. Okay.
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0: Alright, so praise God, praise God, praise God. My men are saying, I'm now near 95.1 FM. It's about 40 past the hour one. My men are Eddie Kamfo, I say, right from Mr. Speaker. Audience, same page, you may be able to summon here.
1: 95.1.
0: Free and no panels here. ABC, Nundu. I say, Monday to Friday. And we're actually fangers in our class prefects. Ophili, Eddie, Edumajuma, Ebe Sumia, in year 10 to 12. Kasebono Eba Wakwanso. In Shababwedu, your friend Unia Macho Man, what a best summary, big smoke of Kusapon, in a Solomon Amankwa, at the Unia Sports Center, a best summary for solid 1 hour. From now to the hour 3, Meno and Nanti on a program Unia Power Worship, the Pacho and E. Ukwada, the 16th day of the month of September. Obisibusum will be an epau. Is it true? The month of Babanon. Speed the BIL corner. I said, I bet you much. And from now until the hour, Tremeno and Ante on the program with your power ship. And today being Wednesday, we say, a intersem segment. Maybe one kaya and ra, a very young lady. Ah, oh, yeah, 15 years of cry. Let you come over with your hassay. What true book? Now, we ain't the kind. What true books? 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half hour that is the rundown for the day we didn't add a something the bonnie can call me DJ Sam for short and many minutes back when you mean some if I come a sharp break bar
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I'm live on Facebook on Onia 95.1 FM. The beautiful little girl is in the house. Hey, hey, hey, hey. 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I won't say enough for making care amount. Hey, yeah, Emre Pemu. 0599-263821. 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

0: 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Be mic, mommy. We have a call there.
1: That's fine.
0: Producer, can you help me? Mic, let me see what you got. Nanka.

0: Okay, let me see. 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
1: Patron,
0: now so. Miss Moya Pass. What did you get there?
1: Kakra.
0: You didn't catch your crown. You better try. Okay, but wait, if I was saying.
1: Patron, you're from me, Kizzy, and Anaba, Anan.
0: Wait,
1: me di in fear. How did they say? Well, I'm 16.
0: 16 years.
1: Yes,
0: wow.
1: As of today.
0: Oh, and your birthday.
1: First one.
0: Intimate work on.
1: Right.
0: Sure. Mate, your birthday gift is at was. My mom's birthday gift is at was. Your birthday gift. My mom, mommy. We happy birthday.
1: First one, my dad.
0: Yeah, I'm in count. As me at was, crap. Look at school.
1: Pastor, me call school every girl senior high school.
0: Okay.
1: Me were form one. Say you be a me call form two.
0: Go form two. Oh, okay. Until we form my brother's senior high school. My main case, you are doing very well. Say, watch your book. Is this your first time out the chance to watch your brother?
1: No, it's not my first time. Mm-hmm. I've written a previous one.
0: Okay.
1: When I was in primary school.
0: Okay.
1: Form one.
0: From yes, one, which book? Then we had the end.
1: It was titled Jolene's Fierce Adventure.
0: It didn't inspire which book.
1: Okay, so how all this book then started was when, well, I'm a very English person. Me, I like, as you can see, I'm speaking English.
0: Yeah,
1: can't
0: what's the problem? No problem.
1: Where
0: they come from in Kechi?
1: I've always been like an English person. I like writing, reading. Every English test, I'll always be doing well in the paper. So my parents always knew that me, my own is English. Me, I don't like calculation. I don't like maths. Nothing. Wait, calculation, no. I don't like any calculation. So my own is writing.
0: Oh, okay.
1: So they already knew that I like writing. Mm. But then when I got to class 6, I think, my English teacher at the time, Mrs. Opompoku, she told us about a girl who was previously in our school too, who also wrote a book.
0: Okay.
1: And then explained to us how she went about it and stuff. And I was like, me, I already like writing. So me too, let me start and see where it takes me.
0: Okay. And she won't cry. Now it's a virtual book. Oh, okay. Why not? Yeah, like, what for instance, that girl now inspire you? When I was sharing so, a virtual book.
1: So I really like reading Peggy Opon books because she's like a very famous female writer, and then in Ghana she's very popular for being like known as a very female writer, and then her stories are very immersive. She takes us into the stories. We feel like we're also part of the stories she's telling.
0: Oh, okay. Ubuku Yadabano, Eti Benedaso. What the title of this book?
1: It's titled Meda Ali.
0: What the story line?
1: So the storyline is basically about a boy who goes on a vacation with his family. And on that vacation, something very drastic happens to him. And then he loses a certain part of himself, which is his family.
0: Okay.
1: And then through him losing his family, he discovers more about himself. But I can't really spoil them.
0: Yeah.
1: So unless you can.
0: And see, a dinner book, no, actually with the youth.
1: Okay, so behind the whole story is the fact that we children, or sometimes things happen to children, like when we lose our parents or when we lose family members, people don't often see the dark side of it, how it can affect we children. So I feel like this book is bringing our attention back to it, that sometimes we need to check up on our children, find out how they are doing. Maybe you can just sit down, talk to them a bit and see, oh, how is this going? How is school? How is this? It helps to at least bring them down to earth and know that, yes, they are still in the world. They are still alive. They are still moving.
0: Okay. So at your age, 16 years, you know, when you go to social media, who say your age mates, you know, they are on TikTok, they are on AI, do all sorts of things. And like, you're not learning, brother, no, I'm not share any man. So how do you see them? Because at your age, you know, you decide to put the way share with school, you know, into something. But here in the case, this era, you know, most of the people are on the TikTok.
1: So for me, I also like TikTok. I also like watching videos, watching movies and stuff. But I feel like I don't really want to say that they are not interested in other stuff.
0: Okay.
1: Because rather it's like they don't have the avenue to pursue what they want to do. So maybe in Ghana here, maybe if I had told somebody else, so it's not my mother or my father, that, oh, I want to start writing books, I want to do this. We all know that our parents used to write stories. They used to tell us that, oh, when I was in JHS, I wrote this book and it never went anywhere. So they'll tell you that you write it, but it won't go anywhere. So don't even
0: try.
1: Start thinking about it. And then the story ends there. So I feel like it's up to the parents to show interest in what the children want to learn.
0: Okay. How do you balance your school and also writing books?
1: So it's very taxing at times because I'm in a boarding school, so I'm not always at home and I don't always have free time because most of my time is spent in lessons, or sometimes you have programs in the school that can take a lot of time. So I'm in the Writers and Debaters Club in my school with videos.
0: Mm.
1: So that's where I can really express myself and find time to write.
0: Oh, okay. I am into the gospel industry, be a man of God as well. And most gospel music will tell you, say, maybe when a pastor is preaching, they get inspiration to do their music. But what inspired you to get your storylines?
1: Okay, so for me, it's everyday life, everyday living.
0: Mm-hmm.
1: Things that people see that are just like, oh, this is just something regular, something normal that happens every day. For me, it doesn't happen like that. So sometimes I can just be there walking and then something will just pop into my head. And then I'll be like, oh, this would be a very nice story. Let me write it down somewhere so that I'll remember it one day. Or we can be talking as a family and then something will happen. And okay. I'll be like, oh, if this was in the book, it would be very interesting. And then things start
0: coming
1: going
0: out.
1: On in my
0: mind. Do you see it to be a talent or just a hobby?
1: For me, I don't really see it as a talent. But then my friends are like, it's very rare for somebody my age to start thinking about writing, those type of things. But me, I think it's just a hobby because I also have other things that I'm also interested in.
0: I'll come there because when I was given this assignment, I was praying over it and God spoke to me. So I'll ask what you want to do in the future. Let me see what I saw for the same thing. But in this time now, what you say, I say black manner, fashion book. And you know, how do you see it? Say this time, I say Jay-Z for the MP reading, but we lot go on social media. But still, we person of trouble because you're MP reading. And I'm a what?
1: Okay, that one, I don't think it's the fact that they don't like reading. But then now it's like we have to move books from just physical books to e-books, books that people can just take their phone and then open an app and then go and read it. Because now nobody wants to hold physical books. Nobody wants the paperback that they are going to read it. And also, I think libraries and bookstores and things are also not online. They are not publicly shown or publicly advertised that, oh, there's a bookstore or a library in my neighborhood. Let me go there and see how many books or how many stories I can get to read and stuff. And also, back then, I feel like people in your generation had, like, they had plenty places to go when they didn't have anything to do. Because at that time, they didn't really have devices that, oh, we have TikTok, we have YouTube, we have Facebook, X, Instagram, all those places weren't there. So it's either you sit down and read or you go and play football. And you can't always be around, roaming around, playing football or going and playing Ampere or visiting your friend. So you didn't really have an option than to read.
0: So who encouraged more to write, your teachers or your mothers, your parents?
1: Both, because when I first started this, I told my mother that, oh, I'm going to write a book. And then she didn't...
0: That's your mother, right?
1: Yeah, that's
0: my
1: mother. She didn't, like, shoot me down from the start that, hey, you are lying. Like, hey, you can't go and write this book. I also wrote books and things, and it didn't go anywhere. But she was like, she would call her friend who has a publication company, and let me just start writing and see where it goes. And then I also give credit to my teachers too, that they also looked through the book, did corrections for me, and helped me when I was writing the story.
0: Between the first and the second one, the pandemic is very difficult for you.
1: I'd say the first.
0: What happened?
1: Because I didn't really know what I was getting myself into when I started writing. I didn't really think that, oh, this thing could actually be something that I was doing. Me, when I first started this, I was like, oh, maybe I can use this book to encourage somebody else to also start something that they also want to do.
0: Mm-hmm.
1: And me too, I'm somebody that if I want to do something, it will be on my mind till I draw it. I don't want to grow up 20 years, 25 years, and then realize that, oh, I wanted to do this thing and then I didn't do it. And then I'll regret not doing it.
0: Oh, okay. So moving forward now, are you going to stop on the way, or you think that you added into your profession?
1: I think I'll always be writing. I'll always continue to write till I die eventually. Because it's a hobby for me. So
0: okay.
1: Any free time I get, I use it to write. Anything that comes into mind, just sit down. And the thing about it is that you don't have to sit down and say I'm writing a book in a day.
0: Mm-hmm.
1: You can just start with one line, 5 lines, 10 lines, maybe one page.
0: Okay.
1: Then gradually you're moving on. You're getting bigger lines, bigger spaces.
0: Mm.
1: And soon you write a book.
0: Okay, so let me ask you, what you want to do in future?
1: Me,
0: because before you answer that question, okay, I was praying over you. So this, I had a dream, not a, let's say a prophecy. What I saw was, I said, you are a leader. I saw you as a leader, a dom, a duwechi. And when it comes to the prophetic industry, that's the person is the firstborn of the family. Going forward, the family will depend on him or her. And I say, Name has made him a leader. A leader can be, say, you go to be a politician. Why would you not know? That's going to be an MP or into a minister, that kind of thing. And I say, you will be in a ministry. But in the ministry, where you see the person on the pulpit, that is why you can say, okay, he's going to be in the ministry. But I didn't see you on the pulpit, but I saw you as a leader, a dumb, a duwechi. So if you ask me as a young pastor, can I make say, I'm seeing, say, it's likely, sir, you could be a politician. I don't know, sir, a idea what you soon answer soon, answer what born by idea. But if I should use my prophetic eye, I make her say, it's likely, sir, be a politician. It is saying. It is saying.
1: That's what that one day.
0: Mm-hmm.
1: I'm not really sure, because at the moment, I'm still thinking about what I actually want to do in future.
0: Mm-hmm.
1: But as of right now, I'd say I'd want to be a lawyer.
0: You want to be a lawyer?
1: Yeah.
0: Are you the firstborn?
1: No, I'm the second born.
0: And the firstborn?
1: I have an elder brother before.
0: It's a brother.
1: Yeah.
0: But you are the second.
1: Yes.
0: Oh, okay. But you want to be a lawyer?
1: Yes.
0: Why?
1: I just like the profession.
0: You want to be a lawyer?
1: Yeah. They are good at helping people, and there are different types of...
0: Is a lawyer a leader? Jana, you want to help?
2: In any way, to come out illegal, I see you as a leader too.
0: Leader.
2: Because in one way or the other, you owe allegiance to your own perception by open to people of your discretion.
0: Okay.
2: At least you can help people come out well and best.
0: Mm.
2: I want to take this opportunity to officially appreciate this girl in particular for how far she has gone. People or parents have children more than this.
0: Master, can you not teach you why?
2: They say, yeah, my mom, my
0: girlfriend, and overshadow.
2: The person who say, be what one say, be bad.
0: And then, because you're good, man, you
2: be. Actually, not a good animal, you'll be good. Never. The person who say, irrespective of initiative or decided to embark on, and or catch any mommy, your mommy no be wahwa. Once she's tried that opportunity, I'm fan. No be discouraging the ban. Unpe bibi papa and yena unjai we no paper. But all the same, in spite of her negative experience, per the same line, you know, unso encouraging the ban to get on with what she can do.
0: Okay.
2: These are the kind of parents we are looking for. Parents that will let you feel great in your own way, but will not force you to do things they want.
0: Mm.
2: Just the infant say, mommy, if you're in a banner per academic way, now, akolanu so good, say, oh, open so yeah, don't say, open so lawyer. She would be expecting the girl to be showing traits and signs of some legal entities. I be confound mommy, no say, oh, me cry, my uncle be a lawyer, and this, I may introduce you to know.
0: Uncle.
2: But in spite of everything, one force to be a ewa kolano so and give her the opportunity to do whatever she feels it is. And one thing I'm a person convincing girl Nankasa to see is that it is not easy at your age to see somebody as proficient as you have become.
0: Yeah, 16 years.
2: So don't take chances of choice. It is a lifetime opportunity. Writing is your hobby. Mm. People sweat to put things in paper for people to live good by whatever somebody has written. But you are not sweating in your own cool way. You are just writing. Just it is like a that. Gift. Mm? It is a gift. You have a mother who is going to appreciate you. Keep up to this thing. And don't forget, in spite of all things, Charlie, the God factor is very important. Mm. There are people just by the way you look are going to find ways to destroy your look. And this is going to affect your proficiency any which way you go. My prayer for you is that the Lord will lift you from grace to grace to an opportunity where nobody can fight you.
0: Thank you. My name is Ahmanu Tunamifa Koska Kram. 0556-692445. 0556-692445. Maybe Ahmanu Atum will be to me afre any question, any contribution. Be Pacho is welcome. 0556-692445. 0556-692445. Pacho and only Mahomanum. Yeah, course no book in Pacho Abonting. Okay. My name is Melissness. Melissness night in Fabinche woman.

0: I find my first caller. Hello, good afternoon.
1: Hello, good afternoon.
0: Yes, I'm Pacho Wenye. Oh, too bad. Pacho, Ahumano Ede wait me a friend, Minyabano Eufiaha. Emma Book Nibi. Good afternoon.
2: Good afternoon,
0: Rose Moria Bocordia.
2: You
0: cremu pa, case it you.
2: Namin Shrano, not a Radenson Shrane Mano. Or supporting no. When we weapon in the VHS, no, for so bad visual art, Jaino. That can why in so quite visual art. Only at the beginning, you were almost school or primary school, only D first. Or cutting it on your general of what visual art. I'm saying, and I'm drawing on some ma, I didn't have a person support when I mean, I'm saying, I didn't come, didn't know how
0: okay. If
2: you are a man in piano, you're supporting, I didn't send him a person who could do piano, one kind of no could do, never didn't send Shannon, mammy. I won't come on.
0: I mean, shrub much a book back, why? Because that book, I know they say. Okay, what the book maybe do it better. It was my kind book, very very interesting book. Now, I just love it. Your friends, they don't moka, but let me pick this caller. Good afternoon.
3: Good afternoon.
0: Me Pacho when ye.
3: Pacho friend me if
0: you. Me if you are friend.
3: Pacho Adenta.
0: Adenta, I want to meet you.
3: Pacho, I'm just why are dear pa? Ena I should dance on common in my miss also supporting.
4: Thank you.
0: Book, remember about Kauai?
3: Pacho,
0: you. Ebane Beji Wofia. Very interesting book. You'll love it.
3: Thank you.
0: Amin Shrao. Me chebe 10. Mm. 10, okay. Into 10 callers and frame. Na menche book ni baku. Me chem baku free of charge. My next caller, 0556-692-445. Good afternoon.
5: Afternoon.
0: Yes, I'm Pacho Wenye.
5: I'm Pacho Fakwakuni. I'm Omole.
0: Fakwakuni Pacho Mitiyo.
5: Yo, we knew about na me born a basso. I had the fa book which were no any easy. Ah, which rad you see, Ancassano, oh, I know you, we have a boom. And so, to me, and your butcher, trust, I know. Yamin canoe, and mammy's in Yamin Shano.
0: We shall also. Macho back, why? You, Yamin Shrao. Machine 3-0 and 3. And see, I can't 7-0. Me check Makumako 10. Good afternoon.
6: Good afternoon.
0: Yes, I'm Pacho Wenye.
6: Pacho Kujapiani.
0: Kufiapia.
6: Kujapia.
0: Kujapia Kasefri.
6: Me Kasefri Pukwasi Katapo.
0: That was Pacho Mitio.
6: Yamishano. And then mami. Oh, say, Aaron, we know. And your mami will be more. The moment to me, I know. Only say, Uncle. This is no the one you know, so but also now coupons to the big girl. What I say, and to one queen and what day will your baby on support you? And the Missouma, what can I say? And Yamishan, no shining, my missile. Now the ordinary Sabbath will be any year, man.
0: Amen. Machobamwai.
6: What I say,
0: Miss Machobuk Nibacon.
6: Me Pacho,
0: I mean Shrao. Okay, Bacosu and Coma, a friend will beat you. It was Germany. Even a Dorcas, Era, Abina, on the Zoom here back on in TH5, Aka 5. Good afternoon.
7: Hello.
0: Good afternoon.
7: Afternoon.
0: Me Pacho when you.
7: Me Pacho me Gina.
0: Gina, look at Sefri.
7: Me Pacho me Kanesi.
0: Kanesi, Gina me Tio.
7: Me Pacho nyami Shra, my boyfriend, pa. Nyami Shra, no. No nyami Kes, ye. No Shra, ni mame, so.
0: Me da si. Ma Tio, so back why, Gina Kanesi. Yo, nti aka and 9. Bako so ewe me WhatsApp line. I say good afternoon, Samson. By the grace, we are doing great at least secret function as shaman. What's up, my chow back? Why me nyaba? Yeah, what's up, Brandebeji? Good afternoon.
8: Good afternoon.
0: Me patcho when ye.
8: Me kasafri New York.
0: New York, as shaman.
8: As shaman, New York.
0: Me patcho meet you.
8: Yamin Shah Korano.
0: I'm shaman.
8: Not dreaming now, one book, no, so Facebook, no, Pastor Gay, and Missu. The way not dreaming for book, no, so Yammy Man and Yasta, any name, no trouble with us.
0: Yammy Shaw, a cabaye three peon, and Tobacco and Coma Patrick Catamanso was say, I am Patrick. The child has done a great job. God richly bless her. Last but one. Good afternoon. Good afternoon.
9: Hi, good afternoon.
0: Me patch on when ye.
9: Sorry?
0: Me patch on what I'm nene can say.
9: Ah, Jivaima.
0: Jivaima can say free.
9: From Sprinters.
0: Sprinters. I'm listening to you, dear.
9: Yes, please. I'm a friend to KZF mom.
0: Oh, okay. Wow. I'm listening, baby.
9: Sorry?
0: I'm listening to you, dear.
9: Oh, okay. So I'm calling on behalf of your aunties and uncles of Ministry of Health Basic School, 1997 year. And we thank God bless her so much as she has used this opportunity to write a book, and then her mother and her father to have encouraged her in this field. We also saying that all parents should emulate what the parents have done.
0: Mm.
9: It's not easy to identify such gifts that our children have. So okay. We pray and ask that the Lord will strengthen her in all her ways, and she will grow in wisdom and in stature and in the knowledge of our Lord.
0: Amen. And ma so to the kind. Aha, what's what here? Pine. I mean, shall all book me map out why?
9: Oh, I've got one already.
0: Uh-huh, auntie, buy more. Why?
9: Yeah, sure.
0: It's very far another color. And I say, Tosi Munya Baku.
10: Yeah, Baku.
0: Okay.
10: But anyway, Banu, so they're not in Kassan.
0: Tosi Munya, what the answer?
10: Yeah, oh, good beginning. No.
0: Let's take this caller. Hello, good afternoon. My last caller.
11: Afternoon.
0: Yes, dear Pacho, when you?
11: Pat, DJ.
0: Hey, Pat, ni. I'm off air meet you. But don't be surprised, say, in future, if you see yourself in the highest office. Say with the president too.
12: Hey.
0: And it's true. It is possible because what I'm seeing, you know, in future, no, you will see yourself in a higher office. Ghana, it's okay, baby.
10: I'm sir. Dear me person me can ebium a tre minua by me bampo nye minua me ba ye danasi. Owing allegiance to this perception.
0: Yeah.
10: But in all things acknowledge God first. It is not easy to run this race and become successful because so many have gone this way but haven't been successful. Mm. Don't listen to stories of people who haven't been successful. You are bound for success.
0: Your future is black.
10: I want to give this girl another opportunity. Chosen Generation of Jesus Christ is a faith-based rehab orphanage, and we show general care to the dying, and we rescue the perishing. We also have an opportunity for talents who need support, okay, both physically and spiritually.
0: Okay.
10: Because the very first step you have taken, it's a challenge for the devil to bring you down. So don't forget, I will encourage you that you try and visit the outfit at least for once. There are musical studios. There are other things you can do you've not thought of. You are a talent by grace yourself.
0: Yeah.
10: So don't give this opportunity a low tenacity. Give yourself the opportunity. Visit us. And I believe there is something great going to come out of your visit. You will never remain the same.
0: That's it.
10: I am Kweku Gardner. I'm a recovery ambassador of Chosen Rehab.
0: Debbie Kaniye, recovering ambassador of drug addict. Me own Usubai.
10: Omuko YouTube Chrome. So this opportunity is yours. Our numbers are 0555-466-374. 0555-466-374. And just adjacent GH Media.
0: Yeah.
10: You are home.
0: Kisa, answer me jakwa mwa kono. Book no ye pesi etobia. Ibinye biwe.
12: Okay, so to purchase my book, you can...
0: Kase go mic mano.
12: Okay, so it can be found on Amazon.
0: Okay.
12: www.amazon.com. And it is in... It's the physical book and then the ebook too.
0: Okay, okay.
12: And then you can also contact 024-064.
0: But you're talking about why? You're talking about nothing, sir. You're talking about
12: 024-064-064-054-0555.
0: So 024-064-064-054-0555. That's right.
13: Say, Uncle send an hour or can book, make us an idea now or the true book, Nayam, because Uncle Abbey, own parents, and now one who fulfill me cry, ye who say, and who he has said on Becassa. There be any idea in war in penny for no soap, in tea, your best say, will be our person supporting for numbers now, the same numbers. Senebay, most of the time, book near the ma school children, so at a reduced rate.
0: Okay.
13: Senebay will be a bit to me at 2 minutes. Will be our person supporting our first anamess now.
0: Okay.
13: And Sabeca.
0: What about churches?
13: Sorry, so.
0: Okay.
13: Especially say, be as a siano on Mama Quine, in tea, will fee, be as an anna, ambassador canon. Maybe I'll talk to people, maybe I'll sorry, or Horna, say, be a person in Colana Becassa, a very shaman cry, or true book in a grandpa, you know, I mean, Nima, because or true, you know. Almost so much me a true almost one day. Because sometimes a person who so be a ye be said, wow, so be to me to Sana Mono. And to say, people be needing and collabic as a sorry cry, almost friend and messina. Na ya shishi.
0: Okay. Me da se bedi nkomo na ya se obit man joni me checha na abekasa. Na me enshira ufa na wera de ma.
12: Okay.
0: Ketchi ketchi. Ketchi. Na o ma kwa mu ketchi a. Oya mafia ma me. Ufa na wera.
12: Okay, so to anyone who feels like they don't have an avenue or a space that they can feel like they can also do something important, let me be your example that you too, you can also do something meaningful. You can also do something that people will see you and be like, oh, you've done something. So don't just sit back and be like, oh, this thing I can do, everybody can do it. I thought everybody can write.
0: Okay.
12: But surprisingly, people are like, hey, you this poor girl, you're writing, you're doing all these things. So don't just waste your talents in a sense. Start something small every day, do something small, and then it can grow from there.
0: Thank you very much for making time, Namisha. I wish you all the best. I pray, sir, I will live long to see you at that office, Namisha. All right, so this one is coming from Lady Pastor Gladys Lamte. Also, the young lady is a blessing to her family. I'm Lady Pastor Gladys Lamte. Listen to you from Insanwom. Namisha, woman of God. The next segment, continue.

0: 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Mama kwabe biom memra onia 95.1 FM. Me patcho wa free bia no book no ba ko fia say. No betimi afa ha any day bia na waje book. 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Ko kinti musa akwa no ema me. 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And na Facebook, hey, Onia 95.1 FM. Amema, Abrantia, kwa biya boko de?
1: Pacha na yin.
0: Uwe peso bo udiyan chile meni, mou mou chyo?
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0: Kwabina? 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
1: I'll prefer English.
0: Ude be biya, ube lock no. So, now de bofu no. But one is ube ke chui, kwa suwe gane ni. Right.
1: Okay.
0: Our mother language and tongue, sir. Grab number me come out a dinner, see dinner happy up a set.
1: I'm grateful for life today.
0: Grateful for life today.
1: Yeah, wow. I'm grateful for life.
0: That's the
1: I'm grateful for life because I'm a recovering addict.
0: Yeah, recovering addict.
1: Yeah,
0: let's say now, what you're addict in what?
1: Previous addict. I used to smoke cannabis,
0: weed.
1: Yeah,
0: a dinner, a do rim.
1: I'll say peer pressure and curiosity.
0: Peer pressure and curiosity.
1: Yeah.
0: Can you explain that aspect for me?
1: So you see, when you're in schools, sometimes you and your friends go out to have fun, and it's like there is subconsciously, when you're growing up, it's put in your mind that when you reach a certain age of adulthood, you are allowed to do certain things like alcohol. At age 21, you can't drink alcohol. And I'm not much of a drinker. So I opted for something else to help release stress. And
0: I said, yeah. As my catcher, when I say, through that age now, you are allowed to take alcohol.
1: Yes.
0: That is your friends in school.
1: No, like society.
0: Society?
1: Yeah. We are.
0: Society, one can't.
1: It's like something that goes on around.
0: There's
1: it's
0: one not, yao yokolo.
1: So we know that the drinking age is 21 in Ghana. So it's like preparing the youth that when you can't drink when you're below 21, or when you're 21, it's allowed, and that's like
0: that's the society.
1: Yeah, that's like an accepted social vice, drinking. But I didn't want to go straight for drinking for personal reasons, so I opted for something else that could release stress. Yeah,
0: in society, catch that was saying, do age beer,
1: yeah,
0: so go into drugs. Alcohol.
1: Yeah, alcohol and tobacco.
0: Okay.
1: Cigarettes, yeah.
0: So, but you would decide to say, you will not go into that alcohol.
1: Yeah.
0: But with a different thing. Just release really stress on you.
1: So, it wasn't a conscious decision. Like, it was...
0: Okay.
1: Yeah.
0: I'm coming. Can
2: I understand? Me clarifying the point. Yeah. Your personal change now is growing up into who he has become now. Yeah. Do baby be who say, and for no monsa, and for smoky freely. I love be anywhere stop. But here, too, no any side effects, listen at you know, or no resources say, obey you su cannabis.
1: Yeah,
0: okay. Trust mommy.
1: So, like I said, peer pressure and curiosity. So, that's the curiosity.
0: Peer pressure, I say. Now for them in now curiosity no person
1: who
0: dream
1: yes exactly so the peer pressure is more of a circumstantial occurrence like it was my first try was due to peer pressure but curiosity was like subconscious in my mind I wanted to be like I want to see how it feels like
0: okay yeah said it no person said it
1: so both of them joined and the first time I tried it I didn't go straight to smoking it because that smoking generally has, even though drinking is like socially allowed, smoking has a stigma behind it. So I went into these cannabis infused food substances.
0: And where are
1: they? Edibles. We call them edibles.
2: The other time, no, now can say there was a school SRC show. Yeah, they had drinks and ice creams infused with cannabis and other. So he started with the toffees and the ice cream and the juices that were cannabis inclined.
0: Okay.
1: So they mix, they prepare the food with cannabis in it. They have a way of doing it and they sell it out.
0: But then wouldn't say, Bibi Sawum.
1: Oh, so
0: now we are aware.
1: I knew that was where I was curious about it.